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101.5 The Eagle, Pearl Jam, and Jeremy, 20 minutes into 7 o'clock. 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

0: Pink Floyd on the Eagle. A little bit of money, a little bit of sweat, a little bit of K8 Storm Team weather. For tonight, we're looking for 76 degrees under mostly clear skies. Tomorrow, mostly sunny and pretty much the same darn thing as today. Looking for a high of 101 tomorrow. Heat index, 107.
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0: Aerosmith on the Eagle, 20 minutes into your 8 o'clock pledge activities tonight at Arkansas State University. Remember that fraternities don't haze anymore. That's right. They simply create...
1: 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Saturday, September 19th at Riceland Hall inside the Fowler Center. 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

0: Paul McCartney here on the Eagle. Maybe I'm amazed at the way that I smell. Just when you sweat all day, you can't help it. Your K8 store team weather for tonight, mostly clear skies, overnight lows 76. Friday, same darn thing as today. Mostly sunny tomorrow, high of 101, heat index 107.
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ZZ Top here on the Eagle. 20 minutes after 9 o'clock, First National Bank Arena made some changes. 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
4: 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You know, I did not see one semi on the freeway today when I came in. Not one. 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
2: Yeah.
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0: 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Let's check your K8 Storm Team weather here as we get ready for 10 o'clock. Mostly clear skies tonight. Overnight low 76 degrees. How about tomorrow? Looking for 101. Heat index 107. Lovely.
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It's The Who here on the Eagles. We roll into your 10 o'clock. It's September, you know, a couple days into September. The high today was around 100.

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Tom Petty here on the Eagle. Into the great wide open. That's what my gynecologist always says. And then he's like, Leonard Skinner and That Smell.

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0: Sammy Hagar here on The Eagle. There's only one way to rock, and that way is hot. Your K8 Sweat Team weather, mostly clear skies tonight, overnight low 76. Tomorrow, Friday, same damn thing, mostly sunny skies on Friday, looking for 101, heat index 107.
1: 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We've added aggressive stance, clearance, and attitude, so you don't have to lift a wrench or drop a dime. 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

0: Marion Cruz, and I'm part of City Youth Ministries in Jonesboro. 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

0: Journey. You're on the Eagle. 10 minutes until midnight. 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

So, hey, so if no one has told you working at Nice Pack what a nice job you do packing, then let us be the first. 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
1: But you know what, though? I actually called to see how you were doing. I don't know if people ever ask how your day's going, how you've been.
0: My reflection asks me. But in all seriousness, I woke up as Greg B. Harrell and then started enjoying the downhill ride.
1: You know what, though? I look in the mirror every morning and I get mad because half my jeans come from my dad, so I got a lot of work to do when I wake up.
0: Oh, yeah. See, I don't put any effort into my appearance. If I look at the mirror and it doesn't crack instantly, then we're good.

0: People call 100.5 the Eagle Rocks all the time because you don't have to wait for the beep. We are the beep. Nope, no idea what that means. Yeah.
1: Hello.
2: Whoa, that's the kind of hello you say when you open the door to Dracula's castle.
1: Hi.
2: Hi, what's up?
1: Nothing, just listening to the radio.
2: Oh, yeah, people always listening to it. The radio can't get any privacy.
1: I know, it's echoing. I don't know what that is.
2: Echoing?
1: I can hear myself right now. Do I have my radio on? Do you hear that?

0: So, bong or pipe?
1: No, it's vodka.
0: Yeah, that would have been my next guess.
1: Vodka.
0: Well, that means you're drinking.

It's the Greg B. Harrell Show. We talked last program about how experts believe the next big music scene will emanate from either Richmond, Virginia, Virginia Beach, Indianapolis, Pittsburgh, Cincinnati, or Dover, Delaware. All those cities are attracting musicians because, well, cheap rent and lots of practice space. But there is one more city we haven't discussed yet. And experts think this is kind of a dark horse city that could produce the next big music scene. Hartford, Connecticut. Yeah, I mean, it does make sense, doesn't it? It's somewhat cheap, and it has easy access to New York for shows. And it's already starting to happen. More and more musicians are flocking

0: Would you be willing to be paid to masturbate? And a couple roller coaster stories.
1: They pay me to do that.
0: Yeah.
2: Wow. Pay you. Is this a live feed?
3: Man.
2: Or are these being taped?
3: Well,
0: we'll find out.
3: Odds are I'm doing it anyway. So.
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0: 100.5, the Eagle rocks. Hey, thanks to everyone who calls. It means the world. Well, okay, maybe not the world, but it definitely means the continent.
1: Yo, Greg, how you doing, brother?
0: Hey, yo, I'm doing as well as can be expected for a perennial disappointment.
1: I mean,
0: what's going on with you?
1: Right now I'm making a big pot of soup and we're going to have grilled cheese sandwiches and soup. And
0: grilled cheese sandwiches and soup? What are you having the queen over? What's in the soup?
1: It's a potato cheese broccoli soup with ham in it. It's kind of my own creation, but it's delicious.
0: Wow, that's the kind of soup that Oliver Twist would ask for more of. But I'll tell you, one thing no one is asking for more of is my Charles Dickens references.
1: I would definitely send you some. I definitely would if I could.
0: Oh, yeah, soup in the mail makes the envelope soggy. Don't ask how I know.

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Reach out on the socials at Greg B. Harrell, Twitter, Instagram, Greg B. Harrell Show, Facebook, Greg B. Harrell, TikTok. We can talk about anything you like in the comments section.

0: or you can just answer one of my questions. I've always got one floating around in my brain. 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

0: It's the Greg B. Harrell Show. You know, if there's one thing that people are always saying to me, it's, Greg, you got any ideas for good presents? Give someone a gift card with nothing on it and call it a grift card. Another thing people are saying to me is, Greg B. Harrell, you don't have enough news from Fresno on your radio show. And you're thinking, Greg, why would I care what's going on in Fresno? Well, Fresno is a magical place, as we're about to find out when we listen to another actual clip from the Fresno television news.
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0: 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Call in. Sorry, to be clear, that is me saying call in, not me saying the name Colin. But you know what? If your name is Colin, call in.
1: I just got a new phone, so I wanted to call and say hi. And
0: you just got a new phone?
1: Yeah.
0: What kind of phone?
1: Like a smartphone.
0: A smartphone? Does it live up to its name?
1: I mean, it's good. It does its job. I can call people again, which is nice. Get to talk to my friend Greg the Herald.
0: It called this show? Are you sure it's a smartphone?
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It's the Greg B. Harrell Show. Let me ask you something. Should you get vinyl records autographed? Well, yes and no. So if you have a near mint or mint version of an album, the autograph will actually decrease the value in a lot of cases. Collectors want it as it was or as is, however you want to put it. But if you have a somewhat common record and you get an autograph, it's likely that you'll double the market for that piece. What does that mean? Well, collectors of records and collectors of autographs will both be searching for that item. Yep, it's the Spider-Man meme of music.

0: your philosophy, your friends' girlfriends, you treat them like they're your cousins.
1: Oh, okay.
0: So only do it in secret.
2: I was going to say, Chris,
3: I've made love before my cousins.
4: We've kissed our cousins.
2: Christy and I have made out with our cousins.
3: Just hilly.
4: We make out. I kiss. Wow.
1: You gotta stop telling people.
2: We made out.
1: This.
0: That is.
4: We were like 12.
2: I went. I went to Booby Town and everything.
4: Really?
3: Oh,
4: I didn't do that.
0: Okay, now
3: I love in Appalachia.
0: Okay.
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It's 100.5 The Eagle Rocks with Greg B. Harrell Overnights. Sorry, just to be clear, my last name isn't Overnights. Someone forgot the comma, so it's just Greg B. Harrell, Overnights. So, yeah.

0: 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Behold, a phone call.
1: The plan tonight, believe it or not, I'm going to go play Magic the Gathering.
0: Do you make it public that you play Magic?
1: Yeah, I don't care what people think.
0: Okay, so a scenario for you.
1: Okay.
0: You're on a first date.
1: Yeah.
0: Do you tell that person you play Magic?
1: Hell no.
0: No? Why?
1: What? Why? I don't talk, there's no, you don't bring up Magic the Gathering on a first date. You will not have a second one.
0: Is that like a warning that they write on the back of Magic decks?
1: Yeah.
0: Okay, sub question.
1: Yeah.
0: Would you rather go on a date or play Magic? Would you rather play Magic or go on a date with someone who likes you?
1: It was definitely more fun to play, but, I guess, I don't know. I've never actually, that's a good question.
0: Yeah, this question is more difficult than playing against the power of 9.
1: Yeah, it is.

0: 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On my social media, you can see what I look like. But prepare yourself. My skin has so many creases that legally I'm origami.
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0: It's the Greg B. Harrell Show. You know, if you're like me, then you also believe it's odd that despite his wild popularity, you never meet people who are named Santa. But also, if you're like me, you're busy during the afternoon all week long. If that's the case, there's something very important you're missing. All the great TV that's on during the afternoon. Don't worry, I've got your back on this. Here's a sample of what you've missed on afternoon TV.
1: Unless you're a stoner, it's not something you'd see. 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

0: by and said, no, I'm dead.
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0: 100.5, the Eagle rocks. Egads, a phone call. What up?
1: What up?
0: Don't copy me. Hi.
1: Hey. So, you know, I'm a little bit disappointed because you made me wait to answer my call. And then when you did, all you said was, what up?
0: You had me at disappointed.
1: I know I did. Hey.
2: Stormy!
0: Oh, someone's with you right now.
2: Guy that called in when I was in the Army. We played that in combat, brother.
0: Oh, well, thank you for your service.
1: All right, you guys are getting way too mushy.
0: You know, they also tried to keep Romeo and Juliet apart.
1: Thank you.
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0: Mr. Breeze.
1: It's the Greg B. Harrell Show. Let me tell you something. So many CDs are still sold every year. Way more than you think. But it does get less and less every year. Except last year, there was a little bit of a bump. About 41 million CDs were sold in North America last year. Over in the UK, just over 14 million CDs were sold last year. So they did pretty good too. So yeah, CDs are still making money, but less and less so. Experts believe the CD will transition from something you listen to

0: I said there's no rush. We should at least wait until she loses all the baby weight. And oh boy, did I get in trouble.
1: Yeah, what are you, a 30-inch? What a moron.
2: I think the weight, I think 100%. Post-pregnancy weight still has that pregnancy glow about it. And it's,
0: totally.
2: There's something about it that I think is super hot.
3: Oh, yeah. I don't know if you think this is pretty hot underneath here, though. It's pretty, it's so soft and squishy.
2: Yeah, hot.
0: It's all

0: Eagle Rocks. This is a phone call that happened. So there's that. Or this. I don't know. Grammar. So confusing, isn't it? We're going to the phones.
1: Do you have any suggestions, Greg?
2: Just an in general suggestion?
0: Yeah, cook a Hot Pocket and then let it sit for 60 to 75 minutes. You'll love the taste of room temperature pocket. Oh.
1: Do you have any suggestions for being inside?
0: Like how to pass the time being inside?
1: Do you have any recommendations?
0: Oh, yeah. Okay, so I recommend leaving your entire apartment or house completely empty, then sitting in it and laughing. The echo of the laughter caused by the emptiness makes it sound like you're surrounded by friends who think you're hilarious.
1: Okay.
0: You're welcome.

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Just be very, very quiet. 100.5 The Eagle Rocks.

0: It's the Greg B. Harrell Show. I don't get that song, I Just Called to Say I Love You. I mean, if you really love someone, you send a text.
1: Denver, could you use $500?
2: That would be great.
1: Denver, you won $500.
2: All right.
3: Carrie Branch.

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1: Woohoo! Wonderful. Thank you so much.
2: Ken in Jonesboro is now $500 richer.
3: That is wonderful.
2: Richard Greer, you won $500. Joyce, you have won $500 cash.
1: That's awesome. You guys are the best.
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0: 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The following phone call was taped before a dead studio audience.
1: I'm telling you, man, this girl and I, we talk about way weirder stuff than this.

0: Oh, God. I don't even want to imagine the emoji strings. So do you think this could be something serious?
1: Every now and then, I will, like, probably maybe meet someone that I develop some kind of feeling for. But that just doesn't happen anymore. I don't get feelings for people anymore. Just, it's really hard to make me like you.
0: All right. You're the first person to take the Regina George approach to dating. Now, which reality show can we expect to see you on?
1: Greg, you included me. I'm sorry. I'm, like, freaking out, dude. I've been listening to your show for, like, God knows how long.
0: Yeah, many people have told me that listening to my show feels like an eternity.

0: 100.5, the Eagle rocks. Oh, goodness. Listen to this. Oh, my stars.
1: Is this Greg?
0: Yes. You've heard of Jenny from the block? Well, this is Greggy from the cul-de-sac.
1: Well, I didn't want to talk to Greg because he's hard to talk to.
0: My parents fed me the same line during adolescence. What are you up to?
1: Drinking beers in the driveway.
0: Well, this is the first time I've received a phone call from a Garth Brooks album.
1: This is exactly what I didn't want to happen.
0: But it has. Yippee-ki-yay, partner.
1: Yippee-yaw.
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It's the Greg B. Harrell Show. Let me ask you something. How much are mega bands making off reunion tours? That's a good question. Well, if you're a massive group that's sold millions of records and you've been broken up for years, you can expect a huge payday if you go on a reunion tour. On those types of didn't think we'd ever see this reunions, each key band member will make $1 million a show. Normally, they'd have to win Who Wants to Be a Millionaire to get that kind of money. And so few bands have won Who Wants to Be a Millionaire.

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1: There is so much very special about Leonid. He lived in Siberia.
2: This is ruined.
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2: We all have Wikipedia.
1: These guys are cool. Oh, my God. Okay, Josh.
3: Great cover band. He only ate cans of beans.
1: What have you got, Josh?
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1: But she, I got a thing though. I wear a suit to work.
2: You wear a suit to work every day?
1: Yeah.
2: Okay. Don't tell me what you do. Let's both say it at the same time on three.
1: Okay.
2: Mm. One, two, three. Suit model.
1: Financial advisor.
2: Oh, financial advisor. Okay, that makes more sense. But wow, wearing a suit every day, that's a tough grind.
1: It's okay, I love what I do, so not a big deal. You like what you do, right? It comes through, I can hear it.
2: Well, of course I like the work I do. Someone has to.
1: Sorry, are you almost done? Like, what time's your show done here?
2: I mean, if my boss had his say, my show would have finished last quarter. Oh, you just arrived at your destination.
3: Yeah, how can you tell?
2: Oh, I'm a good listener. So many judges have given me that compliment.
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0: It's the Greg B. Harrell Show. You know, when people phone in, they always ask, hey, what's the coolest thing about working in radio? Well, I'll tell you right now. It's that you get to see all the new technology before it's released. I mean, last week they showed us the iPhone 78. Loved the Juliet balcony.
1: 100.5. The Eagle Rocks. Sonic, America's Drive-In, and Kavanaugh Chrysler Dodge Jeep Ram want you to win a 2025 Jeep Wrangler Sport S in the Jeep Wrangler and Cash giveaway. 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

0: 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Oh, the phone lines are lit up. Like, seriously, they are really lit. There are empty Doritos bags everywhere.
1: But you know what, though? I actually called to see how you were doing. I don't know if people ever ask how your day's going, how you've been.
2: My reflection asks me. But in all seriousness, I woke up as Greg B. Harrell and then started enjoying the downhill ride.
1: You know what, though? I look in the mirror every morning and I get mad because half my jeans come from my dad, so I got a lot of work to do when I wake up.
2: Oh, yeah. See, I don't put

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1: Oh, yeah. See, I don't put any effort into my appearance. If I look at the mirror and it doesn't crack instantly, then we're good.
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0: I just got a new phone, so I wanted to call and say hi. And
1: you just got a new phone?
0: Yeah.
1: What kind of phone?
0: Like a smartphone.
1: A smartphone? Does it live up to its name?
0: I mean, it's good. It's it does its job. I can call people again, which is nice. Get to talk to my friend Greg the Herald.
1: It called this show? Are you sure it's a smartphone?

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Hey, if you do phone me, you should know our phone has a very long cord, so I can talk in the other room and get some privacy, Mom! It's the Greg B. Harrell Show. Let me tell you something. So many CDs are still sold every year. Way more than you think, but it does get less and less every year. Except last year, there was a little bit of a bump. About 41 million CDs were sold in North America last year. Over in the UK, just over 14 million CDs were sold last year, so they did pretty good too. So yeah, CDs are still making money, but less and less so. Experts believe the CD will transition from something you listen to something you collect as a super fan. Plus, as a super fan, you get to wear the S on your chest. Right?

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1: Well, you failed to mention, be careful where you get the skin from. My buddy Jacob just got it done. 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

So we got word that the night shift at Post loves to listen to 100.5 The Eagle Rocks. Hey, thanks for that. You know, my parents often say they wish someone would have fixed me in Post.

0: But see, I got a thing though. I wear a suit to work.
1: You wear a suit to work every day?
0: Yeah.
1: Okay. Don't tell me what you do. Let's both say it at the same time on three.
0: Okay.
1: Mm. One, two, three. Suit model.
0: Financial advisor.
1: Oh, financial advisor. Okay, that makes more sense. But wow, wearing a suit every day, that's a tough grind.
0: It's okay, I love what I do, so not a big deal. You like what you do, right? It comes through, I can hear it.
1: Well, of course I like the work I do. Someone has to.
0: Sorry, are you almost done? Like, what time's your show done here?
1: I mean, if my boss had his say, my show would have finished last quarter. Oh, you just arrived at your destination.
2: Yeah, how can you tell?
1: Oh, I'm a good listener. So many judges have given me that compliment.

0: It's the Greg B. Harrell Show. Nobody in Jaws ever refers to the shark as Jaws, and longtime neighbors not knowing his name is probably what made Jaws so angry. I like to close every show by writing a little something in my diary, so here we go. Dear Diary, Greg B. Harrell here. No golfer has ever shot a hole in none. Thanks for listening, everybody.
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1: You love his plain speaking, straight shooting, no-nonsense approach to solving callers' problems. You tune in to his nationally syndicated talk show every day to hear the wise insight and savvy advice he gives to his callers.
2: You see, caller, what you got there is a can opener. You use it to open cans.
3: A can opener? I never made the connection. Thanks, Mr. Obvious. You're a lifesaver.
2: Yeah, that's what I'm here for, caller.
1: He's Mr. Obvious, America's favorite answer man. There's not a situation that he can't handle with his sage-like wisdom and his quick-draw wit.
2: Well, waste not, want not, caller.
1: And now, Bob and Tom Productions is proud to present a side of Mr. Obvious you never heard before.
2: Ah, I hit my head. Damn, that's smart. Uh-oh. Was my mic on?
1: Now you can hear for the first time the Mr. Obvious that the censors didn't want you to hear.
4: Oh.
1: It's Mr. Obvious, too hot for radio.
4: Oh,
1: Mr. Obvious, too hot for radio. We can't even play it for you in this commercial. It's just too hot.
3: So, Mr. Obvious, I can't figure out why it's not working.
2: Oh, well, I can tell you why it's not working.
3: Oh yeah? Why is that?
2: It's because you're a stupid idiot. That's why it's not working, you dumb.
5: Cut. John, you can't say that on the air.
2: Look, I'm sorry, but what the this dip doesn't even know how to operate his toaster? Come on, Bill. Don't we have anyone screening these damn calls?
5: All right. Settle down, John.
2: Don't settle down, John. Me. And where the are those pictures I was supposed to see? Get down on the phone. If I don't get those pictures in here by 2 o'clock, I'm going to walk off this mother. You hear me, Bill? Hey, I'm not you. I've got money. You know what that means, Bill? That means I've got enough money that I can say you, Bill. Now give me some decent callers on the phone. These calls are ponderous, man. Ponderous.
5: All right, John. We'll take care of it.
2: And where's my orange smoothie? Damn it! I asked for a damn orange smoothie like 20 minutes ago.
1: Mr. Obvious. Raw. Uncut. Uncensored.
2: So, you see my point, caller?
3: But no, I don't, Mr. Obvious. That's got to be the stupidest thing I've ever heard.
2: I'm sorry, wait a minute. What did you say, you piece of
3: You heard me.
2: Look, we've got caller ID. I'm going to have a couple of my gorillas down there getting medieval on your ass. How do you like that, Mr. Tuffy? Huh? I'll make you think stupidest thing you ever heard. I'll be watching from my yacht while the cops are fishing your bloated carcass out of the river next week, pal.
3: Hey, look, take it easy, Mr. Obvious. I was just kidding.
2: Oh, yeah, just kidding, huh? Sounds like you just made the connection, right? You just made the connection, didn't you, mother?
1: To order Mr. Obvious too hot for radio, call 1-800-EAT. That's 1-800-EAT.
3: And so, Mr. Obvious, that was the last time I ever saw her alive.
2: Oh, I'm sorry, caller. You've obviously mistaken me for someone who gives a
1: Don't be a moron. Order your tapes today. Holy
6: That certainly is too hot for radio. That John Obvious has a heck of a temper.

0: weekend. There's Chris Steele at the news desk.
1: Hi.
0: And Pat Godwin's there.
2: Hello.
0: He's got his guitar and his keyboard for us. There's Jeff Oskey.
3: Hello, friends.
0: He's at the sports desk. Ace Cosby's at the engineering board.
4: Hey, John.
0: Hi, I'm Josh Arnold, and there's Tom. Tom, how the heck are you?
5: Oh, good. You reminded everybody, I guess, that this is the beginning of, for almost everybody, a long weekend.
0: Mm-hmm.
1: Yep.
5: I'm relaxing already. In fact, I'm so relaxed, I've done no preparation.
0: Heck yeah.
1: For today.

0: that's what the Friday before a 3-day weekend is
1: for. Or for the weekend.
2: For the weekend.
1: Oh, you're even... Oh, yeah. You're just going to wing it?
2: I hope so.
1: Well, that'd be nice, wouldn't it?
2: Well, the usual stuff isn't there. The kids' soccer games, all that stuff's canceled. They don't do it.
1: Oh, because of the holiday, everybody's traveling?
2: Yeah, so... Great. It's going to be just open season on doing nothing. Very excited.
1: Why don't you get in your pool for
0: that's
1: the first
0: time? That's what I was
1: time.
0: Just going to suggest.
2: Yeah.
0: Get in that pool.
2: I haven't been in that yet.
1: I know.
0: Do a lap.
1: This is the weekend.
0: This is a good weekend for
2: you. Yeah, okay, good. I'll do that.
3: It's hot. You haven't dipped a toe in?
2: No.
1: Are you kidding?
2: I clean it a lot. I'm
0: going to go over there and push you in.
1: No joke.
0: Just so you get
1: in. You could have an impromptu.
2: As long as you don't get in.
3: Chrissy's got an idea.
1: An impromptu pool party for your closest friends, all of us here at the station.
2: That's not going to happen.
1: I tried.
2: No parking.
0: No parking.
2: You know, we, of late, we have been doing... whatever day and national so-and-so day.
4: Yeah.
2: And sometimes they're just so boring, I don't mention them.
4: Right. What's today?
2: Well, not today, but September 1st was National Forgiveness Day.
0: Well, that's nice.
1: It is nice.
2: And you ass bags didn't remind me, so you're dead to me. Just saying. I forgot to look it up today, too. I'll have to.
1: Oh, that's easy to do. Well,
2: there's that calendar of national whatever.
1: And there's like a list of 10 or something. It's crazy.
2: Yeah, and it's not as if it's in some cases they're made official by the United States Congress or some body that has some, I guess, something more esteemed, which would be virtually anybody now that I think about it. But yeah, we'll see. Did you find what it is today?
1: Today is September 4th. Let's see, National Wildlife Day.
2: Okay.
1: Oh, this is a good one. National Lazy Mom Day.
2: Again, not really sanctioned by any distinguished body.
1: National Macadamia Nut Day.
0: Those are delicious.
2: Macadamia Nut Association.
1: National Spice Blend Day.
0: All right.
2: Oh, that's ridiculous.
0: You can... You're a mom, Christy. You can sit around on your ass and eat macadamia nuts.
1: Exactly. And
2: I spice them up.
0: Covered in garlic powder.
1: And... wash it down with a Chianti because it's National Chianti Day.
0: Oh.
1: I love a good Chianti.
0: Is that the with one that comes beans? In the basket?
1: Yeah, sometimes, bottle. Yes. An Italian red.
2: What is that? Oh, that's a wine?
1: Yes.
2: Yeah, I'm not a wine guy, so I don't know.
1: You didn't have the basket with the candle in it? Remember the wine bottle with the basket and the candle in it?
2: Well, I never had. You'd see that occasionally.
1: Oh, yeah. Hippie chicks' rooms.
2: Go to some chick's house, and she's got three Melanie albums, and just decide, boy, I'm glad this isn't a high rise. I'd jump out.
1: Do Melanie even have three albums?
3: I don't
1: albums?
3: Think she had three no, albums.
2: I'll bet she has more Bush than. Oh, never mind. Did you ever try to make that call?
0: Oh,
1: try to guess.
0: I haven't.
1: Guess the Bush.
3: Pretty easy, actually.
0: But that's a fun game.
2: Yeah.
1: What do you think about me?
3: Light.
1: Okay.
2: I mean, I imagine if like you're the Grateful Dead chicks, you know, that have the weird sarongs and the patchouli, you know, that there's not a lot of shaving going on down there.
0: I can't imagine.
2: Even the bugs need a place to sleep.
1: Oh, boy.
2: Coming up. On today's show, we're going to talk with our good friend, comedian Nick Griffin, in the studio.
0: All right.
2: Nick Griffin, very handsome man. Maybe we can fix him up with somebody.
1: He may have a girlfriend. I think he does.
2: Really?
1: Yes.
2: Well, that's good to know.
0: Even if he doesn't, he certainly doesn't need our advice.
2: We had a good week this week when it came to Allie Breen's show.
0: Oh, you think? Yeah. I didn't think we helped anyone.
1: We never helped
0: Although a lot
1: anyone.
0: Of those people just did not deserve help.
3: No.
2: Well, now, I think my favorite was the, if I'm not mistaken, it was a woman writing in saying they were doing role playing and her boyfriend
1: wanted her to. No, why are you bringing this up again?
3: That was the first one.
1: That was the worst one.
3: And the worst.
2: Wanted to pretend she was disabled. Can you get in the, Christine in the lawn pose?
1: You're out on your own island.
3: Boy, oh boy.
2: Somebody help me here.
1: No.
2: You know, the famous painting.
3: Oh, we all know.
2: Oh, yeah, okay.
1: God.
2: No, it's just nice to know that it's out there. And I can feel really good today because I'm not going to be doing that later on.
3: You know what face, but what painting I'm doing right now? The Scream.
1: Yeah, I'm with you, Pat.

0: I'm totally with you.
1: Pat, I'll tell you what, we have time. Let's open with a song, shall we?
0: This is
1: also a tricky one. Now, do you want to do this one by yourself, or do you want Christy to help you this time?
2: Well, you want her to do that one? She can help me. That's fun.
1: This is the Tiger Woods tribute. Christy, do you remember your part?
0: Yes.
1: You sure you got your three notes down? Okay. Because
0: yes.
1: This requires piano and guitar, which Pat can't play at the same time necessarily.
3: Yeah, yesterday, Tiger Woods lost his driver's license for 5 years. He pleaded no contest to reduce charges stemming from his rollover crash. He will be allowed to drive a golf cart in Florida. He was fined also $1,500.
1: I have a question.
3: $1,500.
1: No contest thing.
3: Yes, sir.
1: Can you plead contest and then they bring out?
3: Yes.
1: Plinko.
3: Yeah, that'd be amazing.
1: Some announcer comes out. All right, Tiger.
3: I love that idea.
1: We had three curtains. One of them has a 2027 Range Rover guaranteed to flip over if you turn it too quickly. What kind of car did he flip over?
0: A Genesis.
1: A Genesis. Oh,
0: a Genesis SUV.
1: Nice car. Nice car.
3: Yeah. Oh, yeah.
1: And pretty hard to flip over.
0: Yeah.
1: You've got to really hit that steering wheel quickly to flip it over. But, yeah. So, now, this is a tribute to Tiger Woods. Is that correct?
2: Yeah.

0: R.
1: No, no, no. It's perfect. Bop, bop, bop, bop, bop.
2: Oh, man. Not the way to start.
1: Okay. All right. Sorry. The take
0: my
1: two.
0: My little sister's playing with me today.
3: Fortunately, this show isn't live. Roll the tape back.
0: Okay. Toggle and drive your car to the pharmacy and corner bar.

0: old flipping costume 3-4 times. Tiger, let me drive your car.
1: Come on.
0: Sleep it off, you superstar.
2: Oh, I gotta do it again?
0: Yes. Tiger, let me drive your car. We'll stop at a Hooters. Beep, beep, and beep, beep, yeah.
3: Oh, there we go. Thank you very much.
0: Nice little coda there at the end.
3: Christy Lee on the keyboard there. A little
2: Pat and I will be at the local Holiday Inn tonight.
1: Oh, for
2: your
1: nice.
2: Exciting and dancing pleasure.
1: Excellent. I would go to that.
3: A little tribute to the Beatles.
0: I would go.
3: Now, once again, coming up, comedian Nick Griffin will be joining us in the studio. Yesterday we had a really fun discussion about primarily automobiles and how they've changed so much and things that they don't have anymore. We got a couple letters about that topic.
2: Yeah, we do.
3: There's also stuff around the house that you don't have anymore. We're going to talk a little bit about that today. Things that every house used to have that very few have now.
2: Mom and dad?
3: A mom and dad? Again, going for the jugular.
0: Wow. Christy's on fire this morning.
3: A milk chute?
2: Yeah.
3: My house had a milk chute. Anybody else?
2: Nope.
1: No.
3: No?
2: A whole box.
3: What now?
1: We had a milk box.
3: A milk box?
2: Yeah, okay. We had a milk box.
3: Okay,
2: outside
3: there you
2: the front
3: go.
2: Door.
3: Yeah, the milk chute was a, Pat, you're looking at me like, yeah.
2: Wouldn't the glass bottles break?
0: Yeah, sounds a little risky back in the 50s.
3: It was a pass-through.
2: Oh.
3: And it was about, I would say, I don't know, 18 inches by 18 inches square. And they had a little.
2: Like a dog
3: little,
2: door?
3: Little handle. Yeah, but it was up off the ground, up like 3 feet off the ground. And the milkman would come by and open that up. And they had these really cool step vans that they drove. The milkman guy.
2: Had to get the milk right away or it'd spoil, wouldn't it?
3: I guess
2: women were always home then.
3: That must be what it was because, you know.
1: We had the milk box, so they didn't sell milk in the grocery back then?
3: Yeah, I don't know why. I don't know why they were so popular. I can remember the milkman and he had the weird hat on. You know, like
2: you live in a 50s sitcom, don't you?
3: Like the sea captain's hat thing. And he wore a uniform.
0: Morning, Mr. G.
3: All white.
2: Oh, my God.
3: Yeah, precisely. Actually, they were adults. And when I was a kid, you were terrified of all adults. Remember when you were little and you thought adults knew what they were doing? Remember those?

0: days?
1: Yeah.
2: I certainly do.
0: And you could be bossed around by any adult?
1: Mm-hmm.
0: If not spanked?
1: Oh, yeah.
0: You listened. You know, now kids know their rights. That's no good. Now, we'll get to all those fun things coming up. We hope to hear from you. You can email us, bobandtom@bobandtom.com. What's on your mind, Christy Lee?
1: Well, it's the holiday weekend. 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
0: Thanks very much, Christy Lee. Another beer heist in the news.
1: Oh, what's going on?
0: I don't know what's happening in the world. Also, we have one of the Ig Nobel Prize winners.
1: Didn't we talk about one of them?
0: We talked about this.
1: The underwear thing, right?
0: This is the one involving urinals. And we talked about this invention when it first came out, but it has won the prize. Also, this is interesting to me. I was not aware of this. You'll be quite surprised at what is becoming one of the biggest pizza chains in the United States. And your hint is it's a gas station. We'll find out what I'm talking about when we return to the O'Reilly Auto Parts Studios. 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
3: ABC News, I'm Sherry Preston. 9 days after devastating flooding in Nepal, two people have been pulled alive from one of those hydropower tunnels, and they say there are more people alive down there as well. 1,200 were killed in the flooding, thousands still unaccounted for. Pressed on how long the war might last, Vice President J.D. Vance filling in as press secretary and telling reporters at the White House,
4: I wouldn't call it a war. Right now, there is no active shooting. I recognize there have been places where this has flared up. Major combat operations, again, major combat operations lasted for about 6 weeks.
3: The price of diesel fuel hitting a record high, $5.85 a gallon on average. The Iran war disrupting the flow of fuel worldwide. Gas prices more than a dollar more than they were last Labor Day. 18 service members have been killed and hundreds more wounded in the fighting. Some 53

0: 1,000 service members also just getting notices they will be deployed to the Middle East or have their deployments extended to March. This is ABC News.
1: I'm Jeff Alley on the Cromwell Ag Radio Network. Wheat for December delivery fell 1% to 774¾ a bushel at the Board of Trade. It was a pause in the rally in grain futures ahead of the WASDE report coming from the USDA next week. November soybeans fell 0.7% yesterday at 1308¾. December corn fell 0.6% at 542½. It was a roller coaster in the market yesterday. On Tuesday night, the market was down as we moved into yesterday morning. Prices eventually found strength by noon, but then ended up closing lower. November soybeans fell 0.7%, 1308¾. December corn down 0.6% at 542½ a bushel. Pressure hit Chicago futures in the Tuesday night session. That pullback expected to be temporary, according to Naomi Blom of Total Farm Marketing. She said all are overbought on daily charts, adding that the market still has potential to rise further. Even with the lower close yesterday, grains remain at a multi-year high. Escalating hostilities between the U.S. and Iran pushing crude futures higher, giving grains a boost, particularly corn. The ethanol is a part of liquid fuel. Ties ethanol prices to crude. EIA data showed current ethanol stocks at 25 million barrels, 11% more than this time last year. I'm Jeff Daly.
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1: If driving you is right, I don't want to be wrong. Wait a minute. Is that how the song goes? Okay, good. Thanks very much. I'm just enjoying my confusing coffee order.
0: Oh, yeah? Is it something new?
1: Yeah, what I've been doing lately is getting a coffee in the afternoon from one of my favorite coffee places.
0: Nice.
1: And then putting it in the refrigerator and then drinking it cold the next morning.
0: All right.
1: So, but when I get it, I order an iced coffee with no ice.
2: Mm-hmm. Does that work? How do you get it iced if there's no ice in it?
1: So I put it in the refrigerator all night.
2: So you just order a coffee?
1: No.
0: Yeah, okay, so they give you
1: a... I don't want a hot one. See, right. This is what's confusing when I say to the guy, look, I'd like an iced coffee.
2: You make no sense.
1: No, I want an iced coffee with no ice in it.
0: Maybe he shakes it in ice and then pours it through that sifter deal.
1: Oh, it could be. But it's so it arrives cold, but then I take it home and put it in the fridge. So I'm now preparing my straw.
0: This morning, do you add coffee or ice to it?
1: I just did, yes. So okay. Like right now, as you can hear, we have ice.
2: Why wouldn't you just get a coffee and put it in the fridge and then put ice in it tomorrow?
0: Yeah, the water will...
1: Because then it'll warm up the refrigerator.
0: Oh, you mean a hot...
3: It'll warm up the refrigerator.
2: Is an insane
0: answer.
2: You are crazy.
3: I was furious about him never using his pool. Now I'm even madder.
2: Right?
3: Oh, my gosh.
1: But I actually...
3: Get in your pool.
1: I know I have an opportunity to use my latest thing, the two-sided Bob and Tom Morning Breath Club stirring paddle.
2: Oh, boy.
1: Aren't these great?
2: Mm-hmm.
0: Oh, God, I'm glad
4: if you use it right, you're using it wrong.
2: Yeah, you use it upside down.
1: No, I'm not. You put the paddle in the water. I mean, in the coffee.
4: With the nice ink there.
3: Yeah, enjoy the poisoning.
1: It's not poison, it's psilocybin. Okay, time to get to our letters. Oh, that does remind me, the new Morning Breath Club, the new shirts are out with the great Morning Breath Club logo on them. And we also have the Bob and Tom University shirts out there, the pumpkin Halloween shirts, the cool camo hoodies. They're all at bobandtom.com in the pop-up store. Give you something to do this weekend. Spend some time. They're really cool. I'm real pleased with this batch. Thanks to Jess Hooker for working on all these things. Now, we are going to get to our letters brought to you by Hyundai. And who's got the first one?
2: We got car letters, a lot of them. This is from Lisa. Just here to reaffirm the massiveness of the Pontiac Bonneville. My first car was a Bonneville at the age of 16. I'm only 5'1". Had to sit on two pillows just to see over the front end, which was like 27 feet long, she said. It felt like, anyway. More than once, though, we did fit several friends in the trunk and sneak into the drive-in. Oh, that classic
1: cars bag used to be huge. That reminds me, most cars these days... at least mine does, an electronic thing with the seat where not only can you take it back, but you can raise it up.
2: Yep, mine does
1: and
2: that.
1: You can change the way it tilts.
2: Yep. Yeah. So you can see over the dash.
1: But back in the day, you'd reach down there to your left and you'd push that slider thing up and you could go back and forth.
2: Right.
1: That was it.
0: Right.
1: There was no other mode on it. And I remember talking to, I had a friend of mine that was a Volvo guy, sold Volvos, and they had a member of an NBA team come in, and they had to put they took out part one of the back seat, and put extra sliders.
2: I know who that was because I know that person.
1: Yeah, they put extra sliders on the seat so he could go, because the guy's 7 feet, four?
2: Yeah.
1: So that'd be kind of cool. I was thinking about that, though. Wouldn't you be looking out the rear window on your left?
0: Oh, yeah.
2: You're pretty far back, for sure. This is cool. Grandma had a 1960s Nash Rambler with a chrome Kleenex box that would swivel out mounted under the front dash.
1: Wow.
2: Yeah. That's kind of interesting. Yeah.
1: There were some oddities along the way at one point.
2: We talked about the bar in the Cadillac, remember?
1: Yeah, and there were ashtrays, of course.
2: Yeah.
1: There was at one point, I was reading about Elvis had a Cadillac that had a record player in the console. That it was kind of hard to keep the tone arm from bouncing. So I apparently when you'd put records on it, you could sort of see the plastic being sheared off as it went through the grooves.
2: Yeah, that would make sense.
1: This is a letter from Bruce in Evansville, Indiana. He said, you guys forgot one important thing about cars back in the day. And we did. This is, I don't think any cars have this anymore, the side vent window.
2: Oh, yeah.
1: Where there, you had your window.
5: Oh, hell
1: there
5: yeah.
1: was a crank window. Then in front of the window was that little triangular window.

0: Yeah.
1: Yes. That my aunt would always open about 2 inches, so it would give a woo sound the entire drive up to Michigan.
0: Was she a smoker? Because that's was the smoking vent.
1: Yeah, Kent's.
0: Uh-huh.
1: But it didn't get rid of all the smoke. So
2: no.
1: But yeah, that's another thing. Do any cars have ashtrays anymore?
0: I don't think so. I think maybe you could order it special. I don't know.
1: That'd be cool. Wouldn't that be a smart idea?
0: I was at an event the other day and a lady gave me a beanbag ashtray. I meant to bring it in. It's on my desk. I was going to sit it right here. She goes, I heard you talking about this and I thought you'd want it. And I go, gee, thanks. She goes, now I don't want you to start smoking, but here's your ashtray. I go, all right.
1: Scott writes, the thing I miss most about older cars and trucks was the ability to work on the engine. And actually find the engine.
0: Exactly.
2: Yeah, it's in there somewhere. Access it.
1: Yeah.
2: My best friend growing up, he had a 70s Buick Electra.
0: Mm-hmm.
2: And you couldn't park in a normal space. Like, it would hang too far out. Like, you had to find one you could kind of pull through on.
0: Sure.
2: But it would hold 3 kegs laying down in the trunk.
3: That's impressive.
2: Whoa.
0: That is big.
3: And how would it ride if you had 3 kegs in the back?
2: Awesome.
3: No kidding.
0: Yeah. The front end went up like this.
3: No, you couldn't tell.
1: And because they were all still in high school, they could fit more people then. Yeah. They were all skinny then.
2: Oh, no. We put 5 across the back seat, 3 across the front, and 3 kegs in the back. It was awesome.
0: We were talking about things that no longer exist in cars, and this is from Rick. Rick says, we have an old Chevy with crank windows and decided to take it down Route 66 this year. My 20-year-old daughter, who had not ridden in it since she was a toddler, went along. At one point, she asked, how the heck do you put this window down? She didn't know what the crank was for.
2: Yeah.
1: Yeah. And there is, as was pointed out yesterday, there is some new vehicle coming out, some truck that's going to return to the crank window.
0: Yeah. It's the truck itself is a bare bones.
1: Yeah.
0: And you add all the things that you want on it. Yeah.
1: Yeah. I can't believe you're... Oh, this is a return to the paper plate technique of picking up dog poop.
0: Okay.
1: Which I've talked about massively, and I don't want to bore you to death with too much, but you just you take a paper plate, cut it in half, and you can scoop it up. It's part of a whole system that I have. You introduced this a while ago, Tom. I've been using it to clean up dog issues. My toddler recently tipped a dozen eggs on the floor, and I scooped it up.
0: Using that technique.
1: Yeah, the technique. Once again, you take the paper plate, cut it in half, and you use both hands, and... you can dustpan it up, if you will. And recently, scooped up 2 of our 4 state fair dead fish.
0: Aww.
1: That our cat got out of the tank after clawing his way through the screen top. Your fellow OCD clean freak. The way I will like to let you know that my goldfish from the state fair 2 years ago, Sprinkles. Is it Sprinkles or Sparkle? I can't remember what she named it. It's thriving. Still alive.
0: It's there for 2 years. You can't remember what you named it?
1: I didn't name it. Hart did. I think it's Sprinkle. I'm not sure. But it's alive and well. Special hello going out to Steve and his wife. Yesterday having drinks at the Bar Harbor Bar in Harbor Springs, Michigan.
0: Right up your alley.
1: Delightful weather. That's where Bob and I met.
0: Mm-hmm.
1: There's a plaque there honoring that. By the way.
3: There is?
1: Yeah.
3: Very cool.
1: Yeah. Yeah. I'd recently got a really good picture. I'll have to post it.
3: Yeah, I've been in there
1: really
3: with
1: good
3: you.
1: Picture, really good picture of the outside. Christy, what else you got over there?
0: That was my last letter, sir.
2: Yesterday, we were talking about butt breathing breathing oxygen through your...
1: Well, this was a scientific study. Yes, it was. They were able to... in an emergency situation in which the airway was blocked, they theorized they would be able to oxygenate people through their rectum.
2: Well, according to Mark from Wichita, he suggests we refer to butt breathing as Griswolding. Tom would be immortal.
0: Yeah.
2: Like he's not already.
1: Well, thank you.
3: Come on.
1: I think that's kind of an honor. We've also been talking about lyrics that we've misinterpreted and how sometimes our version of them is better than the artist version. This one is a kind of a legend in the world of lyrics. It was a cover of a Bruce Springsteen song by Manfred Mann. You know where this is going, Christine?
3: I do.
0: Yeah, I do.
1: Yeah, this was a famous one. And I'm not sure if the band did it because they'd listened to the Bruce Springsteen version or if they just were copying it off of a lyric sheet. But here's a little taste of it.

0: wrapped up like a douche.
1: Yeah, and the lyric is a deuce.
0: Yeah.
2: What's
0: still doesn't make sense.
2: Yeah, what are you the wrapping up a like a deuce?
1: I've always thought he meant a deuce, like a deuce coupe.
2: Yeah, is it not revved up like a deuce? Oh, that would make a lot more
0: up?
2: Sense.
0: Yeah, it would make. I thought it was wrapped up. I didn't know that was a Springsteen.
3: Revved
0: cover.
3: Up makes more sense.
1: It's a Bruce Springsteen song, "Blinded by the Light."
0: I did not know that.
1: That was the Manfred Mann version.
2: It's revved up like a deuce. Oh,
1: the Manfred Mann version. It was a big hit.
0: It was a big hit. Yeah,
1: but it does kind of sound like he says a douche. But it is indeed deuce, and I'm assuming a deuce coupe.
2: Yeah.
1: And I only know about that from the Beach Boys song. Right.
0: Little Deuce Coupe.
1: Little Deuce Coupe, you don't know what I got. Dear Bob and Tom Show, on the topic of misunderstood lyrics, my daughter always thought Rock the Casbah was Rock the Cat Box.
0: Oh, God.
2: Yeah, why wouldn't she? Yeah.
3: I like that.
1: Thank you, Stella in Pensacola. That'd be a great commercial for one of the cat litter brands.
2: That would be pretty good.
1: I wonder if those revolutionary Sandinista boys would want to sanction that if the check was big enough.
0: That's one of those songs that just always sounds new to me. It never sounds like it's old. You know what I mean? Like
1: sure. It's a great song.
0: It doesn't age, I guess. It's,
3: good stuff.
0: Yeah.
1: Dave writes, in the sixth grade, we had to write a paper about a song that had three things in it. So I chose Cher's song. I thought she was saying gypsies, tramps, and fleas.
0: No.
1: It's gypsies, tramps, and thieves.
0: Thieves, yeah.
1: Yeah, and we have learned...
0: I heard it from the people.
1: The term gypsy, no longer... not supposed to use that.
0: No.
2: Yeah.
1: The term... what do they call it? Travelers? What is it?
2: I don't know what they're supposed to call them.
1: And I did not know the term gypped was from gypsies. I thought gypped was... Like J.I.P., it's not.
0: I didn't know gypsies didn't dress like they do in the movies. I thought they all had to dress like that.
2: Oh, with a big headscarf?
0: Yeah, and the flowing robes or skirts.
1: Dear Bob and Tom Show, my wife thought the words to Money for Nothing were money for nothing and checks for free.
2: Well, yeah, I mean, that worked. That makes sense.
1: Yeah, nice commercial for a bank. Although the world of checks, I assume, that's kind of gone away. What? Do you write checks?
0: I still get a check. I

0: we talked about things in cars that have changed so much, things in households that have changed a great deal, things that we used to all have in our houses that probably we don't have anymore. Also, coming up in the news, penguins in the news in an odd way, another beer heist, a bizarre, really odd story coming out of Mount Everest, and a tremendously weird world record. And also a folding television set. I just saw that someone's bringing back the folding phone. Have you seen that?
1: There's already a folding phone. Didn't Samsung make one?
2: Yeah. It came out last year.
1: Yeah.
0: And there's, I guess, another big one coming out. But this is a folding television set.
2: Weird.
0: And it's incredibly expensive. I'm not exactly sure what the point is. And then we do have an etiquette question today, which we'll explore. When you go to somebody's house and they ask you to take your shoes off, what is your response?
2: Well, see ya. Nope.
0: I had a feeling. Survey says. Right now, money talk. If you're a homeowner, I got news for you. Your house, is probably worth more than it was if you've been living there for a while. If you've been living there for 5 years, it's probably worth 30% more, maybe even more than that. Depends on the situation, obviously. You can take advantage of that, by which I mean you can kind of cash in without selling your house. 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
4: 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That's why we asked Parrish Automotive to do the heavy lifting. We've added aggressive stance, clearance, and attitude, so you don't have to lift a wrench or drop a dime. 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
7: Hey, it's the Bob and Tom Show. We are live from the O'Reilly Auto Parts Studios. I am stifling a sneeze as we speak. There's Christy Lee at the news desk.
5: Well, hello.
7: And now it's gone. That is. Now I have blue nose. There's Pat Godwin. Hey, Jeff Oskey's across the way at the sports desk. There's Ace Cosby.
8: Zoom tight.
7: Thank you. I wish.
6: Don't you hate that? You tell a bunch of people, wait a minute, I got to sneeze, and then you don't?
7: Yeah. And it's...
6: You're kind of letting them down.
7: And your whole body is just disappointed in a way. I don't feel right now. I am Josh Arnold. There's Tom.
6: How about when you're driving? You know you got a big one coming. It's a tricky intersection. There are pedestrians and kids. You know, okay, I'm going to have to close my eyes for a second.
7: Yep.
6: You wonder if that's ever the last thing somebody did.
7: Was sneeze in a car.
6: No. Like one of those guys free climbing a cliff.
7: Oh, exactly. Yes.
6: You wonder if, wait a second, chew and then, putting the and chew. It's probably happened, sadly. We were talking yesterday a lot about cars and how they've changed. And they have changed a lot.
5: Mm-hmm.
6: In many good ways. I was talking to a guy that's a emergency room physician.
5: Yeah.
6: And he was saying that there's kind of a weird thing going on. Contemporary cars are a lot safer, you know, with airbags and the construction. Most cars are much, much safer than they were back in the day. So he was making the point, it's kind of harder. It's a little more difficult to get killed in a car these days.
7: Thank goodness.
6: But on the other hand, with people not paying attention to what they're doing while driving because of phones, it's sort of evening out.
7: Wow.
6: Sadly. But
7: so technology helping and hindering at the same time.
6: Yeah. Yeah. But we talked about a lot of the differences, and I'd forgotten about Christy mentioned the door locks on the car. They had that bulb on the top, so you'd reach over and you could get a grip on it to pull them up and put them down. And Pat, did you ever do the thing where you had to take a hanger and stick it through the window and grab the top
9: Absolutely.
6: Of the lock and pull it up?
9: Oh yeah,
6: but like I said, I remembered buying aftermarket versions of those little lock shafts that didn't have the bulb on it. That was supposedly make it harder to steal your car. If you think about it, houses and the way we live in many other ways, there are things that aren't around much anymore. Landlines are much, much less common in houses. Do you have a phone book in your house, Christy?
5: No, I don't have a landline anymore either.
6: But you remember how they used to be, you'd get the yellow pages in the phone book, they'd put them in a baggie and stick them by your mailbox.
5: Oh, yeah.
6: Then there was a period of time, an era in which you would take them, immediately throw them in the garbage can.
5: Yeah. They used to have a recycle bin just for those. Remember that?
6: Yeah. But those days have kind of gone away. Waiting for a check to clear, is that still a thing?

0: Oh, yeah.
1: Yeah.
2: Yeah.
1: Yeah.
2: Yeah,
0: that's my neighborhood.
2: Oh, yeah. Yeah, we know.
0: Yeah, we know. Yeah.
3: How about this? A Rolodex?
1: You see those in movies all the time.
3: But I mean, do you?
1: No, I don't have one.
3: How about a TV with an antenna?
1: Nope.
3: No, because I can remember the days of taking a piece of aluminum foil.
1: Mm-hmm. So you get better reception.
3: Yeah. And where we lived up in Michigan, it was there were only two channels anyway. And you'd walk up there and you'd hold it and your mom would go, "That's it right there." Then as soon as you took your hand off it, it would stop. So you'd have to stand there so she could watch the
2: I did.
3: The Republican convention or whatever.
2: I had to stand there and hold it while my dad watched a boxing match one time because it was the only way it'd come through.
1: What?
2: Mm. Yeah. Oh. Luckily, he went out in like the second round.
3: Do you still see? I guess they still have the newspaper boxes.
1: Yeah, on mailboxes, they're built in.
3: No, but I mean, like, USA Today, the
1: Yellow box or what you would attach.
3: They're not as certainly not as prominent. Pay phones.
1: I don't see those.
3: I mean, I don't even know where. I don't know where you'd find one anywhere near here if I had to get in a car and use one. Do you,
1: I don't deal drugs, so I don't know.
3: But are there any?
0: Did you stop doing it?
1: Yeah, I did a long time ago. I don't know. I can't answer. I haven't seen a payphone in.
2: You see him every once in a while.
0: Yeah, on the road, maybe.
4: Poor Superman has to change his clothes in the alley.
1: Yeah.
4: Really embarrassing for him.
2: Do the modern day Superman movies address that?
4: You know, I don't know. I've only seen
3: The Christopher Reeve one. Didn't he run up to instead of a phone booth, it was one of the ones that was just a little kind of a kiosk thing? That was kind of
4: he would step into that and then walk out. Is that what he did?
3: There was the phone booth, but I think at one point there was one that wasn't a full booth. But those have gone away.
1: Well, you know, you don't need a lot of space to take your glasses off.
4: Well, yeah. he had to remove his shirt and pants. Yeah,
3: his co-workers at the Daily Planet. Yeah. Not all that observant.
1: No.
3: I don't think any of them were really investigative reporters.
2: You would think that cape under a suit would be bulky. Yeah, like that would not be a comfortable
4: wear.
2: And
4: I never understood how, did he save people while carrying his dress shoes?
1: Yeah. What do you do with this suit? Just leave it laying there?
0: Yeah, you gotta buy a new one.
1: Yeah.
0: Litter. You're gonna like the way you look.
3: Now, does this exist anymore? The busy signal?
0: Huh.
2: I don't think so.
0: No.
3: How about the dial tone? Is that a thing?
1: Well, if you have a landline, probably.
4: Okay. Both those things probably on a landline still.
3: Is it? No, I don't know the answer to this. Can you still make a collect call?
0: From prison.
3: I get that may be it. Pat, did you have to make a collect call when you were in stir there?
0: I had to call a bail bondsman. I think that they gave you a special line to do that with, recall.
3: A hotline?
0: Yeah,
3: probably.
1: Well, even just long distance charges. Remember those days?
2: Oh yeah.
1: Wait
2: till 11 to call because it was cheaper.
1: Yeah,
2: yeah.
3: And there was also the era where they had the cards, and remember you'd dial 800, blah blah blah blah, and there'd be like 40 numbers you had to remember to get the special rate.
1: Oh, prepaid, yeah.
3: I had this discussion the other day. I was thinking about we have a bunch of new T-shirts out for the show, and I had the idea to do a test pattern T-shirt.
1: Mm-hmm.
3: And I was talking to Kelly about it, and she goes, "What's a test pattern?"
1: Yeah, because they don't sign off anymore.
3: And the test pattern was when a station, you know what it is, Jeffrey?
1: I know what it is because I was a television engineer. No, black and white.
3: It's usually a lot of them had sort of circles and lines. And sometimes I remember there was one famous one that had an Indian chief on it. Mm-hmm. And it would have the call letters of the television station usually, and it would just this image of this thing would just be there all night long, and I guess the engineers used it to test the visual aspects of the screen or something, but they were called test patterns. They got to be kind of cool looking, but I think it would be a nice obscure T-shirt if you put it in a kind of a black and white television set.
2: Yeah, that'd be cool.
3: But
1: there you go.
3: Oh, there's one.
1: There's one.
3: Yeah, they would often say things like, that's the one with the Indian chief.
1: Yep, that's it.
3: And it says, please stand by.
1: Make sure everything is all lined up and everything was good.
3: Would that be a cool T-shirt or am I just an idiot?
1: You're right. Kelly's right. I don't know how many people would know what that was.
3: A shirt that says, please stand by with our logo.
4: No, it's a fun shirt, though, for those in the know.
1: Yeah.
4: I like it.
3: And did you ever hear a

0: station sign off.
1: Yeah, yeah. Mm-hmm.
0: They would a lot of stations at whatever midnight or 1 o'clock.
2: Yeah, the Star Spangled Banner.
3: Yeah. Oh yeah, with the flag that, yeah. waving. Yeah, and yeah. The, yeah.
4: And, I had to do that.
0: Yeah, I know. Chick and I experienced the same thing working at an AM radio station in the early '80s. Actually, in the late '70s, I was working at one, and when they would sign off, we used to play the national anthem on one of these carts like this. I've got one right here. It's a tape, and it had played so many times. It was not clear that it was the national anthem of this country. It was, what is that called?
4: Warble.
0: Warble, yeah. Mm-hmm. It, you know, well, because it was this ancient tape. I suppose there are probably stations that still have to sign off, I think, in the AM frequencies.
4: Yeah, probably in the AM frequencies.
0: Yeah, but kind of a thing of the past.
4: But TV stations, no. I don't...
0: I would assume most TV stations are 24 hours these days, but back in the day, a lot of them had to sign off. Coming up, we're going to check into the world of sports. Also coming in today, one of our favorites, he is comedian Nick Griffin. We have a bizarre story in the world of electronics. Also an update on the so-called salmon sperm facial. I'm not exactly sure how they get them, but we'll find out. We have something from the world of archaeology and fertility and how it, something that the ladies may do when they're fertile that they're not quite aware of. We'll talk about all those things from the O'Reilly Auto Parts Studios. 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

0: ABC News, I'm Sherry Preston. Rescuers in Nepal have pulled two workers alive from a tunnel at a hydropower plant 9 days after devastating floods. Search teams heard voices from inside the tunnel in the morning, images showing a rescuer carrying one worker out in the afternoon on his back, covered in mud. More changes on the way at the Pentagon. Here's ABC's Victor Okendo.
1: Just days after the Secretary of the Army resigned, following months of tension with Defense Secretary Pete Hegseth, President Trump has now tapped Adam Tell to take over as acting Army Secretary. Tell is the Army's top civilian leader, whose most recent role was overseeing the Army Corps of Engineers.
0: Vice President J.D. Vance telling reporters that what's been happening in Iran is not a war, even though there have been places where, in his words, things have flared up. The price of diesel fuel hitting a record high amid the flare-up, $2 more from a year ago. A gallon at $4.14 a gallon. Regular gas is now at its highest level ever, heading into a Labor Day weekend. This is ABC News.
2: 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Eagle Rocks, Sonic, America's Drive-In, and Kavanaugh Chrysler Dodge Jeep Ram want you to win a 2025 Jeep Wrangler Sport S in the Jeep Wrangler and Cash giveaway. Hey, getting a stock Jeep is great, but upgrading can cost a pretty penny. That's why we asked Parrish Automotive to do the heavy lifting. We've added aggressive stance, clearance, and attitude so you don't have to lift a wrench or drop a dime. 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It's the Jeep Wrangler and Cash Giveaway with Sonic, America's Drive-In, Kavanaugh Chrysler Dodge Jeep Ram, and 100.5. 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
11: 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My gosh, if it isn't Christy Lee at the news desk.
12: Well, by golly, here I am.
11: Looking adorable.
12: Thank you.
11: There's Pat Godwin.
13: Hello.
11: Smashing in a cobalt gray.
12: Yeah, that is nice.
13: Right?
12: Matches your glasses. Where are your glasses?
13: I left them at home.
12: Oh boy. He's got glasses that match that shirt perfectly.
11: There's Jeff Oskey at the sports desk.
14: Hey, man.
11: Ace Cosby's there.
15: Hello.
11: How are you, man?
15: Good.
11: I'm Josh Arnold. There's Tom.
10: Been looking at some of these test patterns. Once again, we've been talking about things that have gone away. The test patterns were back in the day, primarily, I think, of black and white TV.
12: Yes. They were on all TVs, but they were black and white.
10: Yeah, and it was something that I guess the engineers would use, but it gave someone a chance to do a little bit of a sort of engineering, mechanical drawing type of artwork. Mm-hmm. But we just dug one up, and it has it looks like an Indian chief on it.
11: Yeah.
10: I think it's, if I'm not mistaken, it's a Chief Zenith.
11: Yeah. The famous.
14: Yeah, of the Panasonic battles.
10: Yeah. Yes. Not to be confused with the Chief Magnavox.
11: Right. Who they were. Yeah.
10: Okay, they were good. They were fighting. There were
11: warring factions.
10: Not everybody got along even before we got here.
11: But do you remember on Friday nights, they used to give away, at least locally, they would give away 3D glasses in the newspaper, and then they would have a horror show.
14: Loved that.
11: On Friday night.
14: Always disappointing, but yes, I loved it.
11: But I didn't realize, we only had black and white TVs.
14: Oh.
11: And I had no, my parents let me sit there in those glasses for an hour and a half thinking I was watching 3D, but it was never going to work.
14: Well, there were some because they did, Creature from the Black Lagoon was in 3D and some Three Stooges, they did a 3D.
11: In black and white?
14: Yes. And so you had to get the special glasses for those.
11: Okay.
14: But if you had regular 3D glasses, those weren't going to do anything.
11: Yeah, that's what I was.
14: But also, it was crap. It barely was 3D. Right. Barely.
10: Now, the great 3D.

0: It's not there anymore. Disney World.
1: The Muppet movie.
0: Yeah, that was in what used to be called the MGM.
1: Yeah, it's in Hollywood Studios or whatever they call
0: it. Yeah, Hollywood Studios. I used to love that. I never missed it.
1: Did they replace it with another 3D film?
0: I don't know. They just took it down. I know when last time I was there.
1: I'll let you know.
2: And they brought back Captain EO.
1: Yeah. I missed that.
2: You know, they actually could now.
1: Yeah.
2: The way Michael's had such a resurgence.
1: He's very popular right now.
0: Yeah, that didn't even, but he was at his to use the word for the second time this break, at Zenith, but that bombed.
1: Yeah, it did.
0: That wasn't.
2: No, it was a.
0: Do you think that was popular? Was it? I thought that
2: it
0: was.
2: It wasn't I mean, how could it bomb when it was
0: packed
2: at a theme park every day? I mean, I thought
0: it had a brief life.
2: It was fairly brief.
0: Because they had that Dick Tracy ride. That thing came and went pretty quick. I'm just still upset at Disney World for getting rid of Mr. Toad's Wild Ride.
2: Yeah, I'm with you there.
0: That was...
2: You and I both signed that petition.
0: Yeah, that was a great one. It was essentially a pieces of plywood.
2: Yeah, it was so silly, and that's what made it great.
0: Yeah.
2: There was a charm to it.
0: But did you ever see the 3D Muppet movie?
2: No.
0: It was great.
1: It was great.
0: It was, and there was a trick to it, and there was a live gag that came about. And they had the Muppets up on the balcony. It was wonderful.
1: They're replacing that with a new Monsters, Inc. land over there, apparently. And there will be a new theater show and a suspended door vault roller coaster.
2: Yeah, as soon as I remember seeing Monsters, Inc. and going, oh, that's the new ride.
1: Yeah.
2: But it's taken, 25 years?
1: Yep. That's my daughter's.
2: The doors are on that track.
1: Yes.
0: And they just renamed the Aerosmith roller coaster, right?
2: It's the Muppets now.
0: Oh, that makes sense.
1: Mm-hmm.
0: I was on it last year in the... The young lady, they showed this thing where you have the members of Aerosmith coming in as if they're in a recording studio, this movie, and the girl in front of me says, Mom, who are those guys?
2: Who are those gals? Liliana Douglas is like their manager in that little thing.
0: Oh, right.
2: Really?
0: Yeah. Oh, we're going to check in. Oh, wait a minute. You know what I want to do?
1: I don't know. What do you want to do?
0: I forgot. I'm trying to think. I guess it was just the previous break. You were about to do the introductions, and you thought you had to sneeze.
2: Yes. Yeah. I did have to, but I stifled it, and now it's gone.
0: You warned us. And how do you stifle a sneeze?
2: I just kept talking in that case.
3: Don't you look in the light, right?
1: Yeah,
2: looking at the light.
1: Looking
2: at the light actually makes you want to sneeze.
1: Oh, that's gets rid of it?
2: Yeah.
0: But that actually ties into something that we have right now. We've been talking also about things that have disappeared in our culture, like the dial tone, for example, or the test pattern, as we've been talking about. Also, the record offer. That was a big thing on TV. They'd have
1: K-Tel.
0: And they would have a theme.
2: Sure.
1: Yeah.
0: And I just saw maybe 2 weeks ago that I believe it was the Columbia Record Club.
1: Mm-hmm. Wasn't Time Life? Did they do that, or did they just do
2: Time Life Records? Yeah.
0: But the Columbia Record Club, where you for 11 cents you'd get 6 albums, and then you had to buy crappy albums for the next 2 years.
4: The mailman had to have hated that, having to carry around all those pennies that had been taped to a card. <Yeah. laughs>
0: But those days are gone. But apparently, I have been told this is the final record album offer.
1: Oh,
0: so let's give it a listen.
5: It's never been done before. A collection like this is a once-in-a-lifetime. New from Bob and Tom Records, get ready to sniffle and groove with these rock anthems on Sneeze with These. 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Quicksilver Messenger Service. Thunderclap Newman. Bless you and your ears with Pink Floyd. Bill Collins. I can feel it coming in the air tonight. Oh. Have the tissues ready, you'll hear Kansas. Just in the wind. Holly. This album blows away the competition. Contagiously catchy songs, plus the bonus track, Black Sabbath.

0: There's nothing to sneeze at. Sneeze with these. New from Bob and Tom Records. Order yours now.
1: Nice.
2: Ho, ho, ho.
3: Thank you, Christopher.
4: Very nice.
3: Christopher. By the way, Christopher, this is his last day.
5: I know. I'm very sad.
3: We wish you well.
5: He's retiring.
3: And it's a shame someone had to steal his car this morning.
2: Yeah. Well, he is a mean man.
1: we had to do something.
5: Yeah.
2: Mean.
3: Walking all the way home. Thanks, Christopher.
5: All the way to Cincinnati.
3: We're going to check in with the sporting team when we come back. We have another beer heist of all random things. I don't know why this is happening.
5: I don't either.
2: Beer heist.
3: We have something in the world of electronics that's very odd. The Ig Nobel prizes have been given out, and we're going to examine one of them. And it's a product and an invention that we talked about in the world of urinating. We're going to find out what was the big winner in that category of physics. Also, we have an etiquette question. If you go to someone's house and they ask you to take off your shoes, what do you do? We're going to find out what your...
5: Do you take off your shoes at your own home?
3: No.
5: Josh?
2: I'd say 50-50.
5: Okay.
3: Really? Jeff?
2: Yes.
5: Pat?
1: All my clothes.
2: It's not a cleanliness thing for me. It's a comfort thing. So I'll just kick my shoes off and put the recliner up.
5: You put your slippers on? Yeah.
2: No.
5: Oh.
3: I can't be barefoot.
5: You can't be barefoot.
3: No.
2: Yeah, I keep my socks on most of the time.
5: You keep your slippers right next to the door so you walk in?
3: No, I have to have shoes of some sort on at all times.
2: Oh, all right.
5: Really?
3: Yeah. Absolutely.
2: Embarrassing foot odor?
3: No. Maybe I have a high arch. I don't know.
5: Well, no wonder you don't swim. That would be hard.
3: I want to thank the Orange Insoles people for keeping my feet from aching.
5: Okay.
3: Yeah. Well, no, I'm never barefoot.
5: Never?
3: I mean...
5: In the shower?
3: I take it back. I shower shoeless.
5: Okay. Well, they do have shoes.
3: And, by the way, pantless.
5: Nice to know.
3: We can get access to the private areas.
2: Sure.
3: Christy, do you drive shoeless?
5: No, okay. That's not safe.
3: What do you drive?
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3: The biggest Hyundai, is that the Palisade?
5: Yes.
3: I wonder if they approached the people who did that song, Palisade Park, and then they listened to it once and said, pass. 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
2: We went to Palisade Park and we jumped off a cliff.
3: Okay, thank you. We're going to come right back with some sporting news here at the O'Reilly Auto Parts Studios. 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
6: ABC News, I'm Sherry Preston. Rescuers in Nepal have pulled two workers alive from a tunnel at a hydropower plant 9 days after devastating floods. Search teams heard voices from inside the tunnel in the morning. Images showing a rescuer carrying one worker out in the afternoon on his back, covered in mud. More changes on the way at the Pentagon. Here's ABC's Victor Okendo.
7: Just days after the Secretary of the Army resigned, following months of tension with Defense Secretary Pete Hegseth, President Trump has now tapped Adam Tell to take over as acting Army Secretary. Tell is the Army's top civilian leader, whose most recent role was overseeing the Army Corps of Engineers.
6: Vice President J.D. Vance telling reporters that what's been happening in Iran is not a war, even though there have been places where, in his words, things have flared up. The price of diesel fuel hitting a record high amid the flare-up, $2 more from a year ago. A gallon at $4.14 a gallon. Regular gas is now at its highest level ever, heading into a Labor Day weekend. This is ABC News.
8: I'm Jeff Nally on the Cromwell Ag Radio Network. Wheat for December delivery fell 1% to 774 3/4 a bushel at the Board of Trade. It was a pause in the rally in grain futures ahead of the WASDE report coming from the USDA next week. November soybeans fell 0.7% yesterday at 1308

0: three quarters. December corn fell 0.6% at 542.5. It was a roller coaster in the market yesterday. On Tuesday night, the market was down. As we moved into yesterday morning, prices eventually found strength by noon, but then ended up closing lower. November soybeans fell 0.7%, 13.08¾. December corn down 0.6% at 542.5 a bushel. Pressure hit Chicago futures in the Tuesday night session. That pullback expected to be temporary, according to Naomi Blom of Total Farm Marketing. She said all are overbought on daily charts, adding that the market still has potential to rise further. Even with the lower close yesterday, grains remain at a multi-year high. Escalating hostilities between the U.S. and Iran pushing crude futures higher, giving grains a boost, particularly corn. The ethanol as a part of liquid fuel ties ethanol prices to crude. EIA data showed current ethanol stocks at 25 million barrels, 11% more than this time last year. I'm Jeff Daly.
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4: 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Right now, it's 78.
7: We're going to hook up with comedian Nick Griffin in a matter of seconds. Nick is going to be in Greenwood tonight and tomorrow at the Mad Hatter Event Center. You can get all the details on that by visiting nickgriffin.net. The other Nick Griffin is a politician in England. 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
4: Jeez.
8: 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We are live from the O'Reilly Auto Parts Studios. Christy Lee is at the news desk.
4: Hi.
8: Gathering some news for us?
4: Yes.
8: All right. There's Pat Godwin.
4: I'm on it.
9: Hey, Josh.
8: He's at the Music Center. And at the sports desk today, it's Jeff Oskey.
10: Hello.
8: At the engineering board, it's Ace Cosby.
11: Howdy.
8: I am Josh Arnold. And Tom, we are joined by not only one of our all-time favorite comedians, but one of our favorite people.
7: Ooh. And handsome, too.
8: Oh, yes, he is.
7: Yeah. It's comedian Nick Griffin joining us in studio. Hey, Nick.
10: Great to be here.
7: Off the air, we were talking. Pat Godwin is doing a special charity benefit show, and he just sent me the poster. And it's interesting because the guy must have AI'd it, because the photograph of Pat, he looks more like you than he looks like himself. So AI does not do photographs justice. I don't know what happened, Pat, but you look like Kenny Rogers right after the plastic surgery.
9: Something's going on there, yeah.
7: Yeah, okay. And we'll talk about that, Joe. But let's get to see what's going on with Nick. Oh, and are you doing okay? I mean, I got
10: yes, I'm fine.
7: Really?
10: Okay. Everything's fine. Yeah, everything's good. I'm hanging in there.
8: All right.
7: All right. Are you... yesterday on the show, I said you were coming in. Maybe we could get you fixed up with somebody. And Christy goes, oh, Nick's seeing somebody.
4: Well, I think he was last time you were here.
10: I was, yeah.
4: Oh, okay. Sorry.
7: Yeah.
10: Well, yeah, you know, it's sad and embarrassing. I'm in my 50s. I'm not supposed to be going through a breakup. I'm supposed to be getting divorced. Having a heart attack, something grown up.
4: Yeah.
7: Oh, well, you look good. I thought you
10: thank
7: got that
10: you.
7: Now, are you still living in New York City?
10: I am. I live in Murray Hill, which is by Grand Central.
7: Because last time you were here, you were talking about possibly moving back to Kansas City.
10: I know. I'm going back and forth. Well, you know, I have I have both parents are still alive. They're very old, and they need help. And I am considering it in the next couple of years. Yeah.
7: Would definitely. You be able to help them?
4: What does that mean?
9: Implying that you're old too, maybe.
4: So horrible.
10: That's two shots in like a minute.
9: I know, in under a minute.
8: That's sorry. How you know you're a true friend of Tom.
10: Yeah.
7: Sorry. I'm sure you'd be very useful.
10: Josh introduces me as a friend of the show, and then all of a sudden it just doesn't prove to be true.
8: Well, no, that's unfortunately that's what being a friend of the show
10: that's
8: means.
10: What means.
8: Yeah.
7: Mm-hmm. May I ask, how old are your parents?
10: 88. Both of them, yeah. They're both 88.
7: Oh,
10: they've been together since they were 14.
4: Oh, my goodness.
10: I mean, they dated from when they were 14.
7: Whoa.
10: Yeah.
4: Wow.
7: They still get along.
10: Yeah, they do. I mean, you know, everyone annoys everyone, but yeah, they get along. They really do.
7: That's why God invented going deaf as you age.
10: Yeah.
7: I think.
10: My dad is a little hard of hearing. And
8: willfully hard of hearing.
10: Right. I think
7: what?
10: My mom
4: guys?
10: Speaks quietly just so he doesn't hear her.
7: Yes, exactly.
10: It all works out.
4: Do they live independently?

0: They still.
1: Yeah. I mean, my dad just, my dad had open heart surgery like 3 years ago, and it just really, compromised him. Mm. And so he's.
2: Still driving?
1: No, he doesn't drive anymore. He's on a walker, and he just got out of rehab because he had fallen a couple times.
0: Aww.
1: Yeah. And I've been back and forth there probably 5 times in the last 3 months.
2: Maybe it's time to move.
1: Yeah.
2: Give up your apartment. Not like you're leaving the lady behind.
3: What? You're pretty much free, he said.
2: That's three, right?
4: You got nothing.
2: Okay, I'm done.
4: Yeah.
2: I'm sorry.
4: Yeah. They, comedically,
3: you already hit your triple.
2: Yeah, three jokes. That's the standard. Nick Griffin's a great stand-up comedian and a wonderful guy. And he, I'm going to get it wrong. The number of Letterman shows, was it 11?
1: 11,
2: yes.
1: Yeah.
2: 11 appearances with David Letterman.
1: If I had feelings, Tom, I would be crying right now.
4: Nick, are your parents funny?
1: No.
4: They're not?
1: No, my dad is not funny at all. He's just...
2: What did he do for a living?
1: He was a financial planner.
0: Mm.
2: That's serious.
1: Stockbroker, yeah. Not funny at all. Like, it never found me funny.
2: So they treat you like I do then.
1: Yes, exactly. They really do. Yeah. My mom likes to go with the flow, but my dad just gives me that look like, we're not going to do that right now.
2: Well, yeah. We're going to go over that way just a little bit. Jeff Oskey's sitting in for Chick McGee at the sports desk. What's going on? Anything of import over there?
4: Do you want real sports? LSU coach Lane Kiffin's chance of fielding former NFL players improved Thursday night when a Louisiana judge issued a preliminary injunction against the NCAA in a high-profile eligibility case.
5: Give us the non-real sports.
2: Yeah.
4: No, I think it's kind of cool. The ruling clears the way for LSU to list some former NFL players on its roster. So how many games they will be eligible to play remains to be seen.
0: And the LSU judge, the judge is probably an LSU alumni.
4: Yes.
2: when this first came out, I said, this is going to happen. I don't see, what's the difference? I mean, admit that college football is the minor league of the NFL. Just grow up, admit it, and move on. Mm-hmm. I think it'd be funny if a longtime veteran went back to college to play. that'd be great.
4: Yeah, Tom Brady's back there doing snaps. Okay, here's the stuff you want, Josh.
5: Well, no, I don't think I want this either, but
4: you'd
5: at least keep me awake.
4: An Italian man.
2: This is one you want, I think.
4: An Italian man smashed his own Guinness World Record for the most champagne bottles sabered in 1 minute.
5: Oh, I like when they saber a champagne bottle.
0: Yeah.
2: I've got a problem with this. Do we have the video? Oh, okay.
0: Let him finish.
4: Mirko Rainier opened 91 bottles using the technique that involves slashing the top off of a champagne bottle with a saber. Mm-hmm. The attempt helped raise $16,000 for a charity dedicated to children's heart health. While sabering champagne bottles can be dangerous, the 46-year-old has never injured himself.
5: Well, how about
0: that? What's your problem?
2: Do we have this? Okay, so the bottles are set up, and the guy has this super sharp knife.
4: Yes.
2: And he's, as you said, sabering them.
0: It's awesome.
2: And they're lined up. They're hundreds of them lined up.
5: Absolutely.
2: And there's a huge crowd. This must be a TV show because there's really good camera work. So this must be some kind of Italian TV show.
0: My mouth is watering.
2: So my question is,
5: that guy?
0: Do they? I like the champagne.
3: What brand is it?
0: I don't care.
5: Cold duck.
3: Oh, no. That is delicious.
2: See, to me, this is going to put the shards in Chardonnay.
4: Yeah.
0: It doesn't cut the glass.
4: No, all that glass was broke. Watch again. Like, there, every top is
5: typically it does
4: off.
5: Break the glass.
2: Yeah, so, I mean, odds are you're going to get a shard of glass at some point.
5: Not all are breaking.
0: Yeah, and I've.
2: But yeah, a lot of them you can see. But yeah, there you can see.
0: Right. Yeah, you can't
5: most
0: see
5: of the time
0: that
5: it does
0: broken,
5: get broken.
0: You're right.
2: It wouldn't be safe to drink that.
0: I've
5: done it.
0: I've had it. Yeah, I've done it.
2: I don't want to get. Well, I mean, that's the first sign of total alcoholism. Well, I'll take a chance on having my throat slit.
5: We didn't have it. We thought we bought twists off when we were underage. We shoulder tapped. You guys remember? Did anybody ever do this?
0: What?
5: You tap somebody's shoulder at the outside of a liquor store and go, "Hey, will you buy us beer?"
0: Uh-huh.
5: We called it shoulder tapping, and so he got us beer, but we they.

0: we're not twist off and we had no.
1: And I don't want to get older. I don't
0: want to break the necks of the beer and just drink it that way very carefully.
1: I don't want to get too name droppy, but I saw Keith Richards do this to a bottle of Rebel Yell in Jamaica, and he sliced it off and put it in like a rocks glass and chugged it down.
0: Nice. That's awesome.
2: Yeah, I watched a sommelier do that, saber off the champagne, and we drank it. There was no problem.
3: Well, I mean, in this case, you can see it's very clear that the jagged edge of glass, there's no way that that's safe.
0: Well, there's a chance they're not serving that champagne.
2: There's that.
3: Okay. That reminds me, I was organizing my closet a couple days ago. And as you know,
0: let me get my pen just as
3: as you know, there are many things I don't approve of, as sweatpants, which we've discussed.
2: Is it real hard to organize all black shirts?
3: That's very funny. I was organizing my shoes.
2: Okay.
3: And
1: what a night.
4: I thought this was going to be boring.
1: I thought the sports was boring.
3: So, Nick, this will tie in. And in one of the drawers in my closet, I had a pair of like flip-flops, kind of. And you know I don't approve. I never wear those. But I bought them when I was down in the Bahamas just to get in and out of the water and the beach. And And I didn't notice this. I bought them down there, but they were upside down in a drawer. There's a bottle opener on the bottom of these flip-flops.
2: Sure.
0: Yeah.
3: That's not sanitary. You just walked across the lawn where dogs are pooping. All of a sudden, you're putting the thing you're going to put it to your lips.
1: Well, drinking isn't healthy, but you do it anyway.
2: It's not that bad.
0: Right. It's fun.
1: A lot of the flip-flops.
3: Thousands of people die every year.
0: The studies are...
3: But I didn't know...
2: It's the Reef Company. They make a good product.
1: Yeah.
3: So that's a common thing?
0: Yeah, very common.
3: Oh, yeah, I had no idea. But good man, most of my other shoes don't have that.
2: Well, I would hope not.
3: Didn't we have a news story about shoes that have a little cork in the heel and you can put booze in them?
1: Mine have a corkscrew. I can't get anywhere.
3: No, really. You could get...
0: Like if Maxwell Smart were a drunk.
3: Yeah, you can get shoes that have like a thing right here. You pull it out, you can drink booze.
2: Might be the flask in the back might be the same company. Remember that?
1: Yeah, I do remember that.
2: There was a flask in the back. You would fill your shoe.
3: So, I mean, I don't want to walk into one of these beautiful pavilion outdoor places. You walk through the fields and you stick your lips up against the bottom of your shoe.
0: So you would never shoot the boot where sometimes it can be a penalty in things like beer pong where you have to fill a shoe. You have to take that person's shoe off and then fill it with beer and drink it out of there.
3: Wow, the things people do to get laid. No, I've never played beer pong. I've watched
0: it. Yeah, I don't. It slows me down, honestly. I could be drinking.
2: Yeah, there was definitely a sandal that had a flask built into it. I believe it was the Reef Company as well.
3: Wow. Mm-hmm. Okay, well, good to know.
2: I don't want it.
3: Is that sports?
0: Yeah.
2: Oh.
3: That's our complete sports broadcast?
0: Yeah.
3: Okay, that very, very good.
2: Well, that kind of leads to the story then. Is it an etiquette expert for Reader's Digest has offered her insight into whether it's rude to ask people to take their shoes off when they come into your home. After weighing both options, Charlotte Hilton Anderson concluded that it is not rude to ask someone to take off their shoes as long as you ask politely.
3: Some douchey lady to just use one name. Can you hold it down? Do we have to go with all three of them?
0: Can you hold it down?
2: However, if you are this person asking, Josh, I would like for you to take off your shoes, but here are some slippers for you to wear. You should have something to offer.
0: And I would say thank you for offering me the slippers.
3: Can you
0: I'm leaving and lose my number.
4: Right. No to both. Yeah.
3: Can you offer me a taxi?
2: How often have you gone into an open house and they made you put those surgical booty things on?
0: I get that.
2: Yeah.
0: I get that.
1: That's different, yeah.
0: It still sucks, but I get it.
2: And by the way, couldn't you do that at your house?
3: Those surgical booties?
2: Yes.
3: You could be Brad Pitt. And the minute you put those on, you look really douchey. They are not. They're not cool.
2: They're not cool looking. Also, if you're going to ask somebody, you should also be prepared for them to say, as you did, "No, I will not do that."
5: My best friend lives in San Francisco, and last time I was visiting him, I went up and walked into his house. He goes, "Hey, you got to take your shoes off. We have a no." Now we have.

0: have an array of house shoes, like slipper.
1: Right.
0: For you. And I was like, I don't want to take my shoes off. He goes, dude, some dude crapped on the steps you just walked up on.
1: Yeah.
0: Take your shoes off.
1: Yeah, San Francisco. Like,
2: yeah, that, yeah.
0: You know what? Good point. Yeah, that never dawned on me.
2: Yeah, that's different.
3: That is different.
1: I did it for 2 years. Living in Korea. You guys know I lived in Korea for 2 years. I did it there everywhere. And but it made sense because you literally ate on the floor. You sat on the floor to eat. A lot of people slept on the floor. The beds are, it's just a pad on the floor. So yes, you don't want
2: to. Well, their culture really needs to improve.
0: Yeah, do they not know about box springs?
2: Yeah,
1: some of them do. Yeah,
2: they have not heard about legs on tables. And
3: Japan
2: stuff.
3: Does that too.
1: Exactly.
2: Well, no wonder we beat them during WWE.
1: Well,
4: there's a scene in Donnie Brasco where Johnny Depp refuses to take his shoes off. Remember?
1: I don't remember the scene.
3: Is he shot?
4: No. It's a kind of a tense scene. Yeah, he's got a wire in there. That's why he can't take his shoes off.
1: Oh,
4: yeah.
1: Yeah, no, yeah. It tells me it's indicative of other things that might come up at that gathering.
2: What if the person's in a wheelchair? I guess you're okay.
3: Of course, if they have mobility issues or if it's a formal gathering. Tom.
2: I guess your shoes really haven't hit the ground much.
3: Oh, my God.
2: Can we wipe down your wheels?
1: Keep them on those little metal stirrups, will you?
2: People can come in my house.
3: Yeah, me too. I don't care.
2: If there's someone over there fixing something, you don't have to put on the...
3: Andy takes his shoes off immediately and puts his house slippers on.
1: Well, he's comfortable, is right?
3: Yeah.
1: Isn't it?
3: Yeah. But I think he also...
2: What about pants? He takes his pants off also, right?
3: Depends.
2: When he walks in. Oh, I would leave the depends on. You don't want him to, diarrhea all over the living room.
3: Oh, my gosh.
1: Somebody to remove their shoes is rude. Here's what... I think this is rude, too. And this is sort of insane. I get it. Serving soda, 2-liter bottles. No. If you're having a party or you're having...
3: I agree.
2: See, I would say glasses with ice.
1: No, I don't want any 2-liter.
0: As a parent of obviously children, if there's kids there, 2-liter all day.
3: Because
0: if not, you're going to find waste. 19.
1: Yep. I get it.
4: Here's the thing, though.
1: I know you're exactly right.
2: Two sips, then go get another one.
1: 2-liter bottles, my gosh. Way more cost effective.
4: But... here's the thing with a 15-year-old, 2-liter bottle, top off, many times on the carpet with an elbow. An errant elbow. Have you had that happen?
3: No. What,
0: drinking straight out of the 2-liter?
4: Drinking straight, but knocking it over on the carpet.
3: Oh, my
4: often,
3: God.
4: Often.
3: No. Your child is just feral, isn't he?
1: Well,
4: well, I'm raising him.
1: An only child taking the 2-liter.

0: He didn't need to be asked.
1: Then he took his pants off. We thought that's...
0: Would you quit with the pants
1: thing? A little bit forward.
2: It's either that or he's a hippie loser.
0: No, he's not.
3: Really smelling.
0: He had socks on.
3: Well, in New York, do they take a lot of people... It's the same thing with San Francisco, right? Like you're treading around in urine. And
4: yeah. I don't do it, but not many people come over. But yeah, everyone takes their shoes off. It's a big thing. And I grew up... I had six brothers and sisters, so... My mom wasn't going to say seven times, take your shoes off. She just
2: right.
0: Yeah.
4: She just threw her hands up and said, yeah. Don't kill each other.
1: Yeah. How many, I know you live in a very small apartment. How many pairs of shoes could you fit in your apartment?
0: If they what?
4: Oh, geez. I don't know. 10, maybe?
1: There you go.
2: You didn't have to really answer.
0: No,
2: you
0: didn't.
1: He doesn't know anything.
2: You got to throw your coffee at him.
4: Well, after the mean stuff, I thought I'd try to get along.
1: Okay, I got another question.
4: Oh, really? How many pairs of shoes? Well, let me take this.
1: What if you ask someone to take their shoes off and they have really nasty, disgusting, gross toes and feet?
0: Oh, stop.
2: I would tell you to put your shoes back on.
0: Yeah.
1: My feet are well-groomed.
2: No, I only go by what Chick says about your feet.
1: Okay, well.
3: No, my ex-in-laws wear his shoes off, and I knew that going over there, so I would always try to find a nice pair of socks.
0: Yeah.
3: Like, you weren't going to wear mismatched or one with a hole in it if I was going over there, because I wanted to make sure I had nice... You know, they were going to make me take my shoes off.
2: Yeah.
1: But for me, I'm wearing elaborate boots that require lacing, and I don't want to, well, you got a chair and go sit down for 10 minutes and get these things off. I can't just pop these babies off.
2: Do you have foot odor, Jeff?
3: Probably.
2: Oh, okay. If you do, you're not aware of it?
3: Yeah.
2: Gotcha.
1: Well, not on Mondays because you take your bath on Sunday, right?
2: I don't. People are always shocked. Two things I don't have that people are shocked
3: at. I get this every day, Nick. Every day.
0: Foot odor.
2: What's that?
0: Foot odor.
2: Yeah, two things I don't have that people are shocked at. Foot odor and diabetes. Or they don't believe me.
3: No, I sat next to you on a plane, and he took his shoes off.
5: Yes,
3: and
5: I'm he
2: like,
5: does.
2: Wrong. I've sat next to it.
4: Yeah, that's a bad. That's a no.
2: I no, agree. He takes
5: he
2: them
5: does
2: off.
5: It. He
2: you
5: does
2: wouldn't
5: it.
2: Have known.
3: He pops them off right away.
2: Nobody knows.
3: Oh, I did.
1: I sat next to a guy flying down to Florida, and after about 10 minutes, I went, smell.
0: No,
1: and I looked down. Shoes off.
2: You could smell them?
1: Oh, absolutely.
2: Oh, no. See, that's... I was
1: in the far right... What is it? I was in the window seat, and I was focused on my book, whatever, not trying to look at anybody, and all of a sudden, I smelled something and looked over. Feet.
2: Oh, no.
1: Okay.
2: That was me.
1: Oh, look at the time. Let's see now. We're going to come back. We've got comedian Nick Griffin has joined us here in the studio. You can find out more about Nick if you go to nickgriffin.net. Very handsome man, ladies, and he's out on the road looking.
2: Well, you don't say that.
1: He wants to be able to tell his parents, I've met her.
0: He's never coming back.
1: You want to introduce him to your folks before, you know.
4: Right, and then they're going to say, what? Huh? You want coffee? What?
0: Do they call you Nikki?
4: No.
0: Oh, okay.
1: Okay, now we'll be right back to the O'Reilly Auto Parts Studios. 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

0: doing it, and he goes, you know, something, I don't remember how it goes. And then the guy started feeding it to him.
1: No.
0: And he took it really well.
2: Right.
0: It was one of the classic pieces from Child of the 50s. I just think, I just thought in my head, you had to be really terrified after working as a comedian for years, and finally you get a shot on Letterman, which was the pinnacle.
2: Yeah, and not only that, but I grew up, you know, right during the Letterman era, so I was extremely into Letterman. I was such a huge, huge fan. Used to tape it and rewatch it and all that stuff, and that was one of my big goals. And then I got there, and I remember I was standing on the side of the stage, about to go in, and what was his name? Biff tapped me on the shoulder to go out, and I there was a second where I was like, no.
3: Yeah,
2: I'm not going to do that. But I obviously went out there, and if you watch the first Letterman I did, I'm breathing like an asthmatic when I'm telling in between jokes. Yeah. Every punchline. Ugh.
0: Well, and you've talked about this before. One time, one of your Letterman appearances, you just froze mid.
2: I did freeze, and it was not a little bit. It was a lot, and it was talked about after the show. Yeah, I blanked. I don't know what happened.
0: They
2: edited it perfectly, and you can't really tell. You know, I mean. I think there is a shot at the end where you see Letterman shake my hand and him walk away, and then my shoulders just slump. I blanked. I don't know why I blanked. I don't know what happened, but it was a long time. You know, it was like 20 or 30 seconds worth of blanking.
3: I bet it felt like half
2: forever.
3: An hour.
2: Yeah. And I thought, I'm never going to get through this. And I wish I had a superpower right now.
0: It happens to everybody.
2: Tom's going to bring it up sometime in the future.
0: We've talked to so many singers.
2: Right.
0: And they'll forget the lyrics to their most famous song.
2: Sure.
3: It's harder to scat your way through a stand-up routine.
0: Yeah. Yeah. Has that ever... I guess if you were at a live club and you kind of froze, you could probably...
1: Well, you can make fun of somebody.
0: Crowd work,
1: yeah.
0: Or something.
1: Right.
2: Yeah, you can wing it a little more. And then obviously you guys, yeah, the comedians here can talk about it. But I it's much easier when you're in a live club to work your way through it. You know, you can do anything, but they're looking at the set from their little stand there. And so they knew something was going wrong, that when I hesitated, it wasn't a pregnant pause. The baby was out. And
0: So in radio, we call that dead air.
1: Right.
2: Yeah.
0: And if I forget what I'm talking about, which is most of the time, I do this. So, Christy, what's happening
1: exactly.
0: In the news?
1: Yeah. Oh, yeah.
2: Exactly.
1: I'm a crutch.
0: Give me the teaser. What do we got coming up?
1: Coming up, we have the Ig Nobel Prize. We have an interesting story about the glaciers and climbing Mount Everest. There's a melting problem, and it's not climate change this time.
0: Well, there's too many people climbing it as part
1: right.
0: of it.
1: Right. And we have more beer being stolen. This time, it's Guinness.
3: Huh.
1: Not PBR, kind of a swing, but
0: yeah.
1: Yeah.
0: Yeah, and PBR's been in the news for the last week.
1: Yeah, they're still looking for that stolen beer.
0: Stolen beer, we got PBR soap. What was the other one?
1: We have the case that turns into the Jason Voorhees mask.
0: Oh, that's cool.
1: Right, from
0: yeah.
1: Friday the 13th.
0: Nick would like that.
1: We'll show you
0: a picture of that. That's very cool. Also coming up, we have some news about fertility, ladies. Stand by. You're going to like what you're supposed to do. It involves.
1: I don't need to be fertile to do that.
0: It involves luxury items and shopping. Also, a pizza update. This really surprised me. There's a new number 5 in terms of the largest selling pizza joint. It's a place I'd never even heard of, and it's number 5 in America.
3: Don't
1: take this the wrong way, but there's a lot of things you haven't heard of.
0: Oh, I'm the warehouse of stuff I don't know is gigantic.
3: Do you know what he's talking about here?
1: Yeah.
3: Is it something he should have heard of?
1: Yeah.
3: Okay.
1: Yeah.
3: Oh, yeah.
1: Yeah.
0: If I opened my eyes, I might have seen. Yeah. I'm busy in this head. I got things going on. These are the O'Reilly.

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1: Thanks for listening to the Bob and Tom Show this morning. 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
3: Good morning. A 71-year-old Paragould man with a history of drug convictions is behind bars after a routine traffic stop led investigators to his home. There, officers found about 400 grams of meth, five firearms, and over $7,000 in cash. Noble Sims is being held on a $150,000 bond, and he'll be required to wear a GPS ankle monitor if he's released. In other news, state officials are warning you and I to stay out of Lake Poinsett after they've confirmed a harmful algal bloom. It can cause serious health effects like headaches, muscle spasms, breathing difficulties in both humans and animals. Children, pets, livestock, all especially vulnerable. And pet owners are urged to rinse their animals with clean water immediately if they come into contact with the lake. So do something else for the holiday weekend. Your K8 Storm Team forecast. I think you know what our Labor Day weekend will be like. Have a good one, though. I'm Brett Hall on the Jonesboro Media Group.
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3: One's coming up.
4: Oh, gosh, this is me. Hey, we're the Bob and Tom Show, live, clearly, from the O'Reilly Auto Parts Studios. There's Christy Lee at the news desk.
5: Hi, Josh.
4: Matt Godwin's there.
6: Hello.
4: And there's Jeff Oskey.
7: Hello.
4: Ace Cosby's across the way.
8: Hey.
4: I am Josh Arnold, and Tom, we're joined by a really terrific guest today.
3: Comedian Nick Griffin hanging out with us. 11-time veteran of the great David Letterman show. Nick hanging out with us. And we're going to wade through a little bit of news. Perhaps Nick may be willing to comment. Perhaps something just something of a nature that you think suits Nick's personality. A particular story that...
4: Maybe something about Zoloft.
5: Wow. You are... Just let me do my job. Established in 1991, the Ig Nobel Awards are tongue-in-cheek versions of the Nobel Prize, honoring achievements that first make people laugh and then make you think. All exactly right. What Nick does. Makes you laugh, then makes you think.
4: Yes.
5: The Physics Prize was awarded to scientists who created a splash-free urinal called the Nautilus, which boasts a design that no matter the direction of the urine, it maintains a minimum angle so you always have no splash.
4: All right.
5: Researchers said that if the 56 million urinals in public restrooms in the United States were replaced with Nautilus, it would prevent nearly 265,000 gallons of urine from splashing onto the floor each day.
4: That's a number I could have done without knowing.
3: Yeah. You know what else would do that? Sitting down at a toilet would make that a lot easier.
4: Are you willing to do that?
3: Oh, of course not.
5: Well, then why?
7: The thing is, the guy still has to make it into the urinal. If you've used our men's bathroom, it's like they pee all around the toilet, but not even close to the toilet.
5: You're grown-ass men. Don't you learn to do that?
4: Oh, I know. I have a feeling it's one grown-ass man. Let me ask you this. Has it been better this week or worse?
3: Wait a minute. Did you hear me at the meeting? I actually asked Eddie if we could put better lights in the men's room because that's, I think, part of the problem.
5: You can't see the toilet?
3: Oh, well, I can. But maybe they keep the lights dim so you don't see the sheen
7: on the
3: floor.
7: It's like it's done on purpose.
4: Has it been better this week? We really need to take a look at that.
5: He was an only child, you know.
3: I heard an interview with a guy that developed this. We had this story about a year ago. This was actually developed by physicists and scientists. It has something to do with the angle at which the fluid is hitting the...
5: Angle of the dangle?
3: The angle. The thing is, this toilet is designed so that no matter where you are, the angle that it hits the surface of the urinal keeps it from splashing back.
5: Mm-hmm.
3: What I can't stand... If you ever go to an older building and they have those urinals that go all the way to the floor?
5: Yes.
7: Yeah, those are awesome.
5: Those are awesome.
3: No, they're not. Then you get the splashback all over your shoes.
4: I find way less splashback on those.
7: Yeah.
4: The ones that have the severe splashback are the urinals that are like for kids. The ones that are low.
5: Oh, okay.
4: But they don't go all the way to the floor. When they go all the way to the floor, not a lot of splashback.
3: You think so?
4: I know so.
7: That's what I felt.
4: Yeah. I also have a theory.
3: Well, maybe you're hitting them higher than I am.
5: Oh,
4: you probably have a more severe dangle.
5: Yeah,
4: than
5: we
4: I
5: all
4: do.
5: Know.
4: You giant penis.
6: Huge
4: Adonis. Is that what you
3: now,
4: want to hear?
3: Well, this article doesn't say if they're going to manufacture this thing. It's called the Nautilus. Is there a picture of this thing? I didn't.

0: I didn't see one.
1: Yeah, I wonder, does it look silly? I have a theory that if the urinal wasn't indoctrinated into boys, like if someone just showed up now, if urinals didn't exist.
2: All right.
1: And they came to you and they're like, hey, we got a way that you can stand elbow to elbow with nine other guys with your ween out and pee. And you'd be like, there's no way in hell I'm doing that. But because you, like, we were brought up that way, so it seems normal. But there's nothing normal about the urinal.
2: And a few of us were raised on the public trough.
1: The trough.
3: Oh, yeah.
2: Which was really something.
4: Go to a Cubs game.
3: I don't know if you can see this. The Nautilus looks like this.
2: Oh, it's a very sleek urinal.
3: Can you see that?
4: Yeah.
2: It's narrow.
3: Right.
2: I mean, it doesn't look... you would know it was a urinal if you saw it.
4: Oh, okay. Yeah, yeah. Much thinner.
2: So, yeah.
4: I can't imagine a lot of places are going to spend the money.
3: They look good. Right. That's who's a real cool looking one.
4: Hmm. But again, the winner of the Ig Nobel Prize.
2: All right.
4: Would you think it would be... What if there was a prize system? Not... In other words, you'd go into a urinal and there'd be some kind of digital way of measuring how accurate you were.
2: Well, what if you filled...
4: If you did well, you'd get a pack of gum on the way out.
2: That's nice. Yeah, yeah.
3: Are you four?
2: Or you get to use, like, the good paper towels?
4: Yes.
2: The cloth sort of... Yeah.
4: And by the way, I'd like to go on record. I hate the air hand dryers.
2: Some of them are awful.
3: I love the air blade.
2: That's a good one.
3: That's a good one. The Dyson.
4: Oh, you put your hands down in there for all the germs.
2: And it's like a game of operation.
4: The people before you have been in there. Yeah, no, I know. And then
3: it blows all the germs away.
4: No, right? And then I don't believe it. Give me paper towels. But what I do miss the old, remember the giant roll?
3: Oh, yeah.
4: You'd pull it down, it would make that noise. And then eventually you'd get to the very, you'd start seeing the red stripes,
3: yes.
4: Knowing the end is near. And then eventually there'd be this disgusting thing hanging from the bottom. You'd go, well.
3: Because they never changed it until it was way overdue.
4: You know, I go to a restaurant, and you and I go there a lot, Jeff.
2: Yeah.
4: And they have a unisex, whatever you call it, bathroom.
3: Yeah.
4: And then they have a primitive lock on it. So you have to touch it, knowing that all the germs have been on already.
3: But then what locks don't you touch?
4: Well, this is the way you've really got to grab it and move it. It's like
2: a little slider.
4: It does, yeah. So here's the thing. The bathroom is right there where people kind of are sitting. But it's got that really loud air blower.
2: Yes.
4: Right. I'll notice sometimes I'll be sitting there having lunch.
3: Somebody didn't wash their hands?
4: I'll see someone go in, and then they come out, and I realize... They didn't dry their hands off, which means they probably didn't wash them.
3: Yep.
2: No, you know what? You, your hypocrisy knows no bounds.
4: Oh, of course.
2: Because here, Nick, this is what Tom likes to do. He prefers something about the kitchen sink. I forget what it is.
4: It's the water's hot.
2: All right, the water's hotter. So he urinates, he goes to the bathroom in one of the hallway restrooms, doesn't wash his hands in there, comes out. Goes to the kitchen sink and washes his hands. Yeah,
1: touches the handle with the thing he just was touching his ween with.
3: Do you use a towel when you open the door?
4: Yes, of course.
2: All right.
4: You animals have been in there touching this stuff.
3: I don't believe it.
2: You know what? The way he just put it, he might.
4: But also, I have that what's that stuff
3: sanitizer.
4: Called? The baby sanitizer. So I'll hit that, sanitize my hands enough to leave, then come and wash my hands in the kitchen sink.
2: Oh, I see.
4: Because the water gets hot in there.
2: I didn't know you were doing the sanitation in there.
4: I think that's why it was installed there, just so I could get the thing. But okay. So back to the urinal.
3: You are nuts.
4: I have a urinal in my house, Nick.
0: Do you?
2: Yeah, that's pretty cool. Do you have cakes?
4: Ace got me some urinal cakes. Yeah. It's kind of nice in the middle of the night.
3: Do you have urinal cakes with your face on them?
5: That'd be perfect. Yeah.
1: Ace of cakes.
5: Yeah. Just on that.
4: Well, you just guess what your Christmas present is. It's nice, actually, because in the middle of the night, you've got to get up to pee. There's this metal thing on top of the urinal where the flusher is. But there's a thing about the size of a baseball. You can just stick your head on it and take a short nap.
1: I've gotten to now where I know this is just my age, but I go
6: 10, 12, 14 times a night, just constantly.
3: Really?
6: Yep. Constantly.
4: And out of the 10 and 12, how many

0: times you get out of bed.
1: How many, can you sit through a movie and not go?
2: No.
1: Yeah, it's impossible.
2: No chance. I did twice at the Odyssey.
1: Oh, I bet.
2: Yeah.
1: Yeah.
0: And there were you telling me that they were urging the filmmaker to put an intermission in that, and he refused?
1: The theater companies, yeah. They were urging the theaters to put an intermission in.
0: Oh, okay. And they said no?
1: Yeah, I mean, because then it cuts down on how many show times they can have per day.
0: But wouldn't they sell more popcorn and stuff?
1: Potentially.
0: Potentially. Yeah. I think that'd be a pretty good trade-off.
1: Yeah, I haven't seen it yet, so I don't know if there would have been a good place for an intermission or not. But
3: I haven't either. Maybe this weekend.
0: Oh, okay. We'll see about that. What's coming up in the news, Christy?
3: Coming up, we have that Guinness that's missing. We have a car hop in trouble. That's
1: like a classic car hop?
3: Yeah. And a lady was caught pleasuring herself in guess what state?
4: Florida?
0: State of Bliss.
3: Kansas? Florida.
1: State of Bliss, man. It was, yeah.
0: And in a public area.
3: Yeah.
0: Mm-hmm. Of course.
3: Yeah,
0: of course. Yeah. Also, we have an interesting update from Mount Everest.
3: Yes.
0: Nick, how do you feel about those places you go to where they have an attendant in the bathroom?
2: Oh, I don't want that.
0: Yeah, that's extraordinarily awkward.
3: I feel bad for that person.
2: I do too. That's a bad
3: that
2: job.
3: That is not fun.
0: And they've got the tip jar.
4: They got everything. Where Josh is from, they have barbecue sauce.
3: Yeah, that's right.
1: They did at the in the one of the East St. Louis strip clubs. The bathroom attendant sold his own barbecue sauce, and it was the greatest barbecue sauce you'll ever have.
2: He had merch.
0: He did.
1: I mean, he was always selling out of it.
0: But that's you know, something that probably is good in a number of ways. A, you get the great barbecue sauce, but also that takes a little bit of the awkwardness out.
1: It did. He was really
0: It sort of gives him a reason to be there.
3: Yeah, and he's making more money.
1: That guy was awesome.
0: Is he still around?
1: I don't know. He was an older black dude, and he was super friendly and funny, and had killer barbecue sauce, and he would give you tips about the strip club. Like he was also kind of fatherly. Like, hey man, don't blow all your money here. Like he was on your side.
0: That's great. Speaking of money, I want to talk a little bit about American Financing. 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
7: Good morning. ASU has broken its own enrollment record for the sixth consecutive semester with 18,775 students this fall. That's a 4.7% jump from last year. And last year we set a record too. The growth was mostly driven by freshman enrollment. In other news, the Craighead County Jonesboro Public Library has rolled out some new restrictions for patrons under the age of 18. They are now limited on where they can check out materials. They can't use self-checkout kiosks and the Friends of the Library bookstore, and they're prohibited from borrowing DVDs. These changes come in response to Arkansas Act 372, which establishes criminal penalties for librarians who provide restricted materials to minors. Representative Dan Sullivan, who's the law's primary sponsor, told Jonesboro Right Now that the library's new rules may actually be stricter than what the law requires. We've got the details in our story at Jonesboro.

0: For the Labor Day weekend, more of the same, unfortunately. Have a good one, nevertheless. I'm Brett Hall with the Jonesboro Media Group.
1: ABC News, I'm Sherry Preston. Vice President J.D. Vance says he wouldn't call the conflict going on with Iran a war, despite recent escalations. On Thursday, Iran fired at U.S. ally Kuwait, retaliation for U.S. strikes earlier this week. The conflict, meantime, impacting oil prices, which remain high.
2: Analysts warn diesel prices could climb higher still, with farmers burning fuel for the fall harvest and home heating oil season just weeks away.
1: ABC's Victor Okendo. Two people pulled live from the mud following the flooding in Nepal. It killed more than 1,200 people. The two were found deep inside a hydropower facility tunnel. The Labor Department will release jobs numbers for the month of August later this morning. The report expected to show that the market bounced back last month from a dismal July. Work on the big triumphal arch will begin in the next 2 weeks in Washington.
3: Man, we're out of space. 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
8: O'Reilly Auto Parts Studios. We certainly appreciate you joining us. There's Christy Lee at the news desk.
9: Well, hello there, Josh.
8: Pat Godwin's at the music center.
10: Hey, Josh.
8: Jeff Oske is at the sports desk, and Ace Cosby is at the engineering board.
11: Hey, Josh.
8: I'm Josh Arnold, and Tom, if you would, introduce one of our absolute favorite people.
12: He is comedian Nick Griffin, as I mentioned, an 11-time veteran of the David Letterman Show, and Nick is out on tour, and we'll talk with Nick in just a moment. I understand we're doing a cooking segment here, is that correct?
8: Oh my gosh, it is Hooker the Cooker Day, isn't it? Friday.
12: Yes. Jess Hooker is our resident chef and occasional newscaster, and I believe she's preparing something for us. I'm not sure what it is.
10: Can you smell that though, Tom?
11: That's nice.
8: You know, I think it involves one of your favorite foods, which is Mexican street corn.
12: Oh, really?
8: Yes.
12: Yeah.
8: So, does this mean that a new video has dropped on YouTube with Hooker the Cook?
9: I believe so.
12: This weekend, we've got a bunch of cool stuff, some really good videos. There's a video of Pat Godwin dealing with a heckler.
10: Oh, yeah, the proper way to handle somebody.
12: At a comedy show.
8: You got a nice right cross.
10: Yeah, I did.
12: A little bit of a musical treat
9: Don't
12: there.
9: Don't give him any ideas.
12: Also, we have a special video with Henry Lee Summer in the band doing a rehearsal. Which has got an important message on it. Check that out. And a bunch of other delights from the show this week. In the meantime,
9: while we wait for Jess.
12: Oh, okay, go ahead. What do you
9: got? Scientists say climbers are melting Mount Everest's glacier with their urine. An international team studied the Kumba Glacier, the location of the Everest base camp, and discovered climbers' urine turned out to be a significant heat source. Scientists estimating the heat from pee alone could melt about 170 tons of ice over a single season.
8: I don't believe that.
12: I'm skeptical.
9: Authors suggest that the Everest base camp be relocated from the glacier to a stable area nearby. Of course, solid waste is collected and carried down the mountain, but urine is largely just discharged directly
8: solid
9: into the
8: waste
9: glacier.
8: Is collected and carried down.
9: Well, that's what they're supposed to do.
8: Like in their own little
9: doggy bag.
12: I'm presumably it freezes fairly quickly.
8: I would say.
9: Yes.
12: But, I mean,
8: couldn't you just grenade it into a crevasse?
12: Yeah. I mean, you'd think, yeah, wouldn't it be okay?
8: Yeah.
12: Not like someone's going to step in it. If they do, it's the last thing they'll ever do.
13: Mom and Dad, I have a new job and got good news and bad news.
12: Those numbers seem a little high to me too.
8: What do we know though? I mean, it just seems.
12: The problem is there are too many people that they're letting do it.
9: Well, they make a lot of money.
12: Yeah, but I mean, you'll see it looks like a line at the day after Thanksgiving Black Friday sale to get to the top of Everest.
9: You're right.
8: It is crazy.
12: But I'll have to ask our friend, David that did it. Do you? I've never asked him this. I never thought about it.
9: David Carter, how is he? Good?
12: He's good. He's my

0: your neighbor.
1: I know.
0: If you are, getting near the summit, can you urinate? Can you open up your trousers and your...
2: That is a good question.
0: Isn't it too
1: Wouldn't
0: cold?
1: It freeze it off?
0: I don't know. That's what I'm asking.
1: Well, he's your neighbor. Find out.
0: I will. Next time I see him.
1: British police. Oh, here we go.
0: Oh, here's just our treat time. For today.
2: My gosh.
0: Ms. Hooker is just bringing in something. They've got little spears stuck in them. I'm not sure what it is.
2: Some sort of amuse-bouche.
3: And a lotte cake pop.
2: And a lotte cake pop.
1: Cake pop.
2: Would this fall into the category of a amuse-bouche?
3: Sure.
0: What's
1: what the hell's a amuse-bouche?
2: I think it's just like an appetizer, isn't it?
1: I've never heard that word.
0: What is it again?
1: A lotte is the street corn, Mexican street corn.
0: Oh, okay, but this is in the form of like a small cupcake.
3: Like a cake pop.
2: And a lotte street corn cake pop.
0: So it's on a stick, so we pick it up and eat it like that?
2: Yeah, it looks to be drizzled in, is it ranch?
3: Yeah, it's still kind of hot, so I gave you a fork, too, because I don't know if it'll stay on the stick.
2: Okay, Nick Griffin's already, and Ben Godwin, and Christy. They couldn't wait.
3: There's a Mexican crema on top with some cheese and cilantro, but yeah, what happened was, at home, someone left the package of Hawaiian king rolls open, and they got stale, and I saw somewhere that you could rehydrate them and bake them again and make them new, and this is what I did. I made the Mexican street corn cake pop from stale King's Hawaiian rolls.
2: This is anything with King's Hawaiian rolls.
3: Right? Yeah.
4: This is great.
1: And put them in the air fryer?
3: Yeah. But the sweetness kind of cooked out, I thought. You don't taste that little pineapple much. Yeah?
2: Yeah.
3: Okay.
0: I think it's great. And is this on Hooker the Cooker this week?
3: It is. It's a fail of all fails. This is not what happens on Hooker the Cooker, but there is a version of this. You guys got the best version because this week's episode it didn't work out.
0: Well, that doesn't happen.
3: Yeah, it happens. Exactly. And that's why we put it up. Yeah, is that it's a trial and error. And that's the theme of my life.
2: Is there lemon? Or do you think that's the Hawaiian?
3: Oh, there's lime in that crema.
2: Lime, that's what I'm getting.
3: Yeah, lime juice in the crema.
0: Very tasty.
2: Yeah. Quite tasty, yeah.
3: Okay, good. I'm glad you guys liked it.
1: So was it a fail on this particular thing or something else you made?
3: Well, it started as, it was just supposed to be like a cake. And then it, and I didn't use other ingredients. I just used the Hawaiian king rolls.
1: Gotcha.
3: You need to have another binder. You need to add some eggs. There's other things.
2: It is a little loose.
3: Yes, it
2: but
3: is.
2: But in a great way.
3: Okay.
2: Because it keeps it moist, I think.
0: What do you call these? What do you call these little spears?
3: Appetizer knives. I don't know.
1: Appetizer sticks?
0: Do they come with a knot in them or do you have to do that?
3: They come with a knot. Yeah.
2: Or do you have to do that?
3: I did that for all of you before I brought them in here. I tied them in knots.
2: An hour and a half.
3: I soaked the bamboo. Yeah.
1: You are so funny.
0: These are cool. I don't know.
1: You've never seen those before.
0: At fancy restaurants,
1: I make caprese salad sticks on those. Yeah, with little cherry tomatoes.
3: Those are great.
0: They're like giant toothpicks. Mm-hmm.
2: These are almost like Mexican hush puppies.
1: Yeah.
3: Yes, that would be a much
2: Mexican
3: better name.
2: Mexican perros. Okay. Or hush perros, if you will. That's just dog. I don't know what puppy is. Cachorro or something.
0: Yeah, I'll find out for you. Now, that was delicious. Thank you, Jess.
3: You're welcome.
0: I'm a big fan of Mexican street corn.
3: I know.
2: Did you see how Tom just told me to shut up?
1: Yeah, I'll find out for you.
2: Yeah, yeah.
0: Well, no, I think there's
2: next time just hit me with a stapler. It's less rude.
5: It would be.
0: I don't have a stapler. How about a Scotch tape dispenser? This has some heft.
2: It does.
0: This is going to do some damage.
2: Do they put sand in those?
1: They must.
2: Yeah.
1: Yes.
2: It seems like sand. Why
3: you
2: sand?
3: You can shake it and hear it. Yeah.
2: Right.
0: Really?
1: Yeah.
3: Yeah, because it's also a paperweight.
1: Yeah.
2: Okay.
3: Yeah. I don't know if that's true.
0: Okay. This is an informative show today.
2: Anything's a paperweight if you...
1: It's heavy enough.
0: Let's talk with our guest, Nick Griffin, comedian, is here with us. Now, we established the fact that you are a single guy now. That is correct.
6: I've actually gone on a date with one woman a couple times, and very nice. She says she wants to get to know me better. I said, no, you don't.
0: Do you have a plan when you go out with these ladies to what you're going to discuss? Do you take notes?
6: I try to talk to them about what they want to talk about. I try to keep my life a mystery.
0: Do they know you're a comedian?
6: I think more times than not, especially these days, yeah, they know, they look it up.

0: Are you meeting them online?
1: Yes.
0: Which of these services do you use, may I ask?
1: I think the last one I used was Bumble.
0: Bumble?
1: Yeah.
2: Do you know they changed Bumble?
1: Did they?
2: Guys can reach out first. You don't have to wait for the woman to reach out to you.
1: Just such a guy thing. Come on, let me, come on. What are we waiting for here?
0: Do they have a come on button? Come on.
3: Speed it up.
1: Oh. Let's move this along. Yeah.
0: Do you have a, would you say if you looked at yourself objectively, do you have a type?
1: Do I have a type? You know, no, I don't think so.
0: Historically, have you found yourself, say, with blonde women or?
1: No, my only wife was a dark haired woman and pale skin, like an Irish woman, and then of course I've dated blonde women and. I don't really have a type. I really don't.
0: Tall, skinny, fat.
1: I don't like people who are rude to. Like the service people.
0: Oh, that I agree with that completely.
4: Too. Yeah.
1: I've walked out of a date before where someone was just rude and abrupt to the waitress. And not that I'm Mr. Cool, but I just, it makes me uncomfortable.
2: Did you say something to the person or did you just do the Irish goodbye and just?
1: I just said, this is probably not going to work out.
2: Gotcha.
1: And
0: wow.
1: I'm sure, yeah.
0: That had to be. Did you pay the bill first? This is going to work out, by the way. If you want to finish off my lobster, feel free.
1: Yeah, I threw down $8 and said, yeah, take that. Take that.
0: That's kind of bold.
1: Yeah.
5: I think it's great. Why waste everybody's time?
2: Yeah. Right.
0: No, but I mean, would you do that?
5: Yes.
0: Really?
5: Yeah.
0: Oh, I would.
1: I mean, it was excessive. It wasn't just.
5: Right, exactly. It would have to be excessive, right.
1: Yeah, it was excessive.
5: Yeah.
1: But, you know, relationships are just so hard. It's up and down. One minute you're like, I'm in love. The next you're like, I got to get out of this. Then you get out of it and you're like, uh-oh. Maybe I was just hungry.
0: Nick Griffin is our guest. You can find out more about Nick at nickgriffin.net. He's not the English politician, by the way.
1: No.
0: When did that guy surface? Has that been a problem
1: that
0: for a
1: was,
0: while?
1: That was a long time ago, but I don't know what he's doing now. I haven't really followed him, but it certainly didn't help things.
2: Nothing like our Nick Griffin, by the way.
1: Yeah. He was had some extremist views. And I mean, I had, I have an email on my website and people every now and then, not a lot, but every now and then I'll get an email and somebody said, I hope you die, you racist son of a bitch.
0: They got the wrong one.
1: I said, yeah, that's not me.
0: Okay, good to know. Once again, Christy Lee over there at the news desk, what else is going on?
2: Well, British police are trying to locate 70,000 pints worth of stolen Guinness stout. The Cheshire Constabulary said two trailer truckloads of beer valued at $155,000 were stolen from a depot near Liverpool. Detective Sergeant Gary McClathy said it's famously said that Guinness is good for you, but that is only the case when it has been bought and paid for. We will settle for nothing less than the full recovery of all items stolen.
0: Well, what's interesting to me is it's almost like the Brits are trying to one-up us.
2: Yeah, because of the PBR?
0: We've had the Pabst Blue Ribbon thing with the two truck heists that they're still looking for it now. This is a larger number, so this may be a Guinness record, was somewhat ironically, of a beer heist. There's a really interesting story I wanted you to do this while Miss Hooker is in the room about fertility.
2: Yeah,
0: and it's a short. I see if you agree with this.
2: New research suggests fertility may influence some women's desire for luxury goods. Researchers say the behavior may be an unconscious way of attracting attention from potential mates by having nicer things. Is that it?
0: Yeah, I don't get it.
1: I don't either.
2: Mm. I mean, I think it's...
5: It doesn't go on to say...
2: That's all I have.
0: That's all that was there. It was a long article, but it was just repeating the same thing over and over again. That they did a bunch of different studies, and they found that women were when they were ovulating. Yeah, they would buy more stuff, especially
3: high end stuff,
0: which is weird.
5: Maybe it's inherent from just ancient gathering nests.

0: nesting, yeah, right. That type of thing.
1: Maybe it's part of that.
0: Well, attracting a mate.
2: I don't see, you know, cave woman with, well, I will probably get pregnant if I get a Louis Vuitton.
0: Oh, God,
2: club.
0: I hate when you say that.
1: So does America.
0: Yeah, I know. Yeah,
2: I'm sorry. I was supposed to be sad. I have experience in this. I've unfortunately.
0: But, that's why you got seven kids.
2: Yeah. Wait a minute. That proves the whole thing is true. Did you find yourself?
0: I don't need to ovulate. I can buy a Chanel bag right now. Yes.
1: Was there a correlation?
0: I never did that.
3: I don't think so.
0: No.
3: Yeah. I don't remember it. I know that the luxury baby items have blown up in the last 10, 20 years.
0: Well, I think the Kardashians had a lot to do with those.
3: That's a good point.
0: Yeah.
3: Yeah.
2: It's the luxury aspect of the stories. I'm just wondering, do you think you would attract
0: a higher class of a mate if you have that?
1: Maybe that's part of it.
2: Yeah. But wouldn't you be thinking as the man, wow, I probably can't afford that.
1: Yeah, right.
2: I can't afford that, what is it called, Coach handbag and raising a child.
0: Well,
3: I don't know. Maybe you feel like you're more deserving when you're ovulating. Like, I make life. I can get a $2,500 handbag.
1: That's it. I like that angle.
3: I deserve it.
1: You're right, right.
2: But I'm not sure you're not really thinking about it.
1: Right, it's all subconscious.
3: Yeah, subconscious. Yeah, I don't know.
2: I don't know. I mean, you watch the Maury Povich show. I don't imagine those women were getting designer stuff. They were ovulating and got knocked up in the parking lot of a Kmart.
3: Oh, that was much nicer than I thought it was going to be.
1: Some of those blue light specials were pretty sexy.
2: I'm just speculating. I don't know.
1: Well, I wonder if also it's luxury to the person.
3: Right. Yeah.
1: So
3: yeah, different.
1: If you're way lower middle, if you're lower class and in terms of income, and then, you know, would splurging at Target be considered luxury?
0: Sure. Of course.
1: Right, right. So I wonder if it also
3: depends on your income. Yeah.
2: Yeah. Okay. Well, but you guys don't, as a person, you don't.
0: I don't recall ever doing that.
3: No. I don't remember. I mean, like, through the monthly cycles of things, there are times that I purchase more than I don't.
1: Oh, I can see that more so than.
2: Is there a time when your man, how do I word this
0: husband?
2: Delicately?
3: He's my husband.
2: No, you know what? Your husband, whatever he might be.
1: No.
3: But he is quite literally my husband.
1: Yeah.
2: No, I meant for in general.
3: Okay.
2: Do you think it's possible that a man realizes that she's in that special mood, I want to stay the hell away, so you're free to go shop?
1: Oh, I think guys know that.
3: The opposite.
1: Oh.
3: My husband, does everything for me that week. Yeah, takes extra care of me. Yeah.
1: Yeah, that's good.
3: Yeah. Yeah. Yeah. No, he doesn't get away, Tom.
2: Sorry, I wasn't in any way referring to my own situation.
1: No, no.
4: Yeah, Tom's reading from his diary.
2: Hey, don't you... Don't you

0: so that she could continue
1: avoid
0: to,
1: it.
0: She could tell him
1: it's time of the month.
0: It's so that time of the month.
2: She got a week off still.
1: Whoa.
0: So she still got the week off.
3: Josh, why have you never been married?
4: This is sad to hear this.
1: That's very sad.
2: It is sad.
4: My.
0: Now, when you're Nick, when you're dating a gal, because you're a man of a certain age, you're in your 50s.
5: Yes.
0: Do you did you try to gauge if where they are in that sphere? If they're are they still like do you say something like, hey, listen, I've got to go to the men's room. I'm going to grab you a couple of tampons.
5: No,
1: oh, that's tacky.
5: No, I do not say that. Yeah,
0: it's informational.
3: So you're in insurance, huh? You still have to cork it up every now and again. What a delightful first date.
0: I am so sorry. What's coming up, Christy? Oh, what's coming up
1: history.
0: Is today in history.
1: That's right.
0: Et cetera, et cetera. Once again, we're coming to you from the O'Reilly Auto Parts Studios. 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
6: Okay, kids, Dad's gonna teach you how to

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You might be, because a whole lot of people do. They say marijuana makes them a better driver, more careful, more focused. That's probably what the guy who killed a 4-year-old thought. And now, he's in prison. You see, no matter what you tell yourself, if you feel different,

0: that not a good word anymore?
1: Trousers?
2: I don't know if they've... I love it. They're joggers and they're...
1: flannel pants?
2: Yeah.
1: Pajama pants?
2: I don't know that you would refer to those as trousers.
0: Does your mom use the word dungarees?
2: No, my mom is a slacks user.
0: Oh, slacks.
3: Yeah. Slacks for me, too.
0: That's a word you don't... Do you say slacks? Or was
3: no, I don't, but mom? My mother used to say, we need to get you some new slacks.
2: Right, same, yeah.
0: It's kind of a cool word.
2: Oh, I didn't think so. So I never used it.
0: It sounds very jazzy. Like you could imagine a saxophone player.
2: Yeah, is it because it rhymes with sax?
4: Yes.
2: Is that why you think it's
0: good? You could be a trombone player. Hey, have you seen Slax Griffin on the trombone?
2: That does work.
3: You know, Griffin. Yeah. Yeah, I like that.
0: That'd be cool.
2: That does work.
0: Yeah. I've always wanted one of those cool nicknames.
1: You have to be cool first.
0: Oh,
2: are you going to take that spider?
4: Friday sass for your ass.
0: I appreciate the attempt at saving me, but yeah, when you're right, Christy. I have a couple friends that have cool names.
1: Do you?
0: Yeah, Duke's my friend.
1: Yeah, right.
0: That's kind of cool.
2: Does Steve Ali, the terrific musician, have a nickname at all?
4: Nicest guy in the world.
0: Well, yeah, he's too nice.
1: Keys Ali.
2: Yeah, but even, is it,
0: No.
1: That's not bad.
4: That is good.
1: Ooh. Keys Ali, yeah.
0: No, he's just a really great guy.
1: He is a great guy.
0: Now, there are some comedians that go with nicknames, right?
2: Sure.
3: Sure, I just can't think
2: Carlos
3: of them.
2: Carlos Mencia.
4: Hilarious.
0: You know something? His real name is Ned.
2: Yeah, right. And
0: seriously.
2: Right.
0: Yeah, it is. Yeah,
1: Larry the Cable Guy. That's a nickname.
2: Earthquake, sure.
0: Yeah. Earthquake is now we're talking. There you go. That's
2: Bruce is half of a nickname, right? It's, it's his real name, but twice? I don't know.
0: Let's look into history. I should explain this to our guest. Comedian Nick Griffin is here with us, 11-time veteran of the David Letterman Show. Very funny stand-up comedian on tour right now. And Nick, we like to educate on the show, as you can tell.
3: Sure.
0: And part of that involves looking at a history book. Did you study history? Did you go to college?
3: I did go to. I went to a tiny liberal arts college in Missouri.
0: What was it called?
3: William Jewell College.
0: So were you the Fighting Diamonds, or
3: we were the Cardinals?
2: Yeah.
3: A very common,
2: What'd you go for?
3: I went for communications. I was a communications major, which
0: Were you like a DJ?
3: Well, you do take one like radio class, one TV class, one speech class.
0: Because you don't really have that kind of kick-ass intro voice. You don't want to go, well, here's the Rolling Stones.
1: Well, you're just on fire.
3: Did I walk in here cocky or something?
4: Not at all.
3: I'm going to take you down a few notches.
2: That's right. Yeah, you needed to be brought down a peg or two.
0: No. You found your voice. It's great. I love your comedy. I just don't.
3: I don't have I'm not a big, I don't have that big voice that sways the young folk. Wearing their slacks.
0: Yeah. Let's get a little history. We'll start in 1682. I looked this up because I got it wrong every other year. It is Edmund Halley.
2: I know, but can we just stick with Halley's
4: Comet? Halley's for so
1: Halley's
4: long.
1: Halley's Comet.
0: It technically would be Halley's Comet.
2: I know, but nobody likes that guy. You know, technically it's... Nobody likes that.
0: Okay. I'm just saying.
2: We all say Halley's.
0: Okay.
2: You're going to say Halley's Comet?
0: No.
1: Yeah, he is. He's pretentious. He is. Of course he is.
0: To. I'm going to say it's a comet that rhymes with rallies. Fine hamburger place. This is interesting. In 1888, George Eastman patented the first roll film camera.
2: Yeah.
0: And created the name Kodak, which is, that's sort of gone. Although there are some very serious photographers that still use real film. Mm-hmm. But for the most part, that's gone. And if you saw those photographs in 1889, they had the first photo mat. You'd ride your horse up. It was a little booth. Yes. Hand them your. Those things have gone away.
1: Well, yeah.
0: Sure. We were talking about things that have disappeared. Is there a warehouse full of those little photo mat booths somewhere? They should turn them into marijuana dispensaries. That'd be a cool
3: urinals.
1: Or some of them.
2: Marijuana dispensaries have to be indoors, or could there be like a farmer's market for weed?

0: eat somewhere? Or do you have to be inside so nobody can, you know, is there, I wonder if that's part of the weird.
1: Probably weird state laws everywhere. Yeah.
2: I know. Yeah, some of them.
0: Most of them are like unwindowed too, aren't they?
1: Yep.
0: Yeah.
2: Mm-hmm. And, yeah. Some of them you could only have whatever, five people in them at the same time. And there's all, you can't be on a cell phone in some of them. Back to history, 1893, Beatrix Potter wrote the story of Peter Rabbit.
1: Peter Rabbit, yeah.
2: Which, you're thinking it's a really sweet story. I did a little homework on this. It starts out with Peter Rabbit's mom warning him to avoid going in the old guy's garden. It's where their father, the rabbit, was killed and put into a pie.
0: Yeah. Sure.
2: Yeah. I mean, it's kind of violent.
0: Well, so are all those old Disney movies.
2: Yeah. Okay. Well, sleep well, kids.
1: It's a tough world. They got to learn early.
2: We grew up with Bugs Bunny, much more. Now, this I did not know.
0: Which
2: this
0: wasn't violent at all.
1: No, not at all.
3: Sitting in a hot tub.
1: Yeah. Anvils on their head. Come on.
0: Bombs.
1: Yeah. Jumping off
0: rifles.
1: Cliffs.
2: 1922. This is, no one's going to get this one. Maybe Christy will.
0: We're all idiots.
2: Yeah. William. No. I would not have known this. William Walmsley and William Lyons founded they founded it as Swallow Sidecar Company. Do you know what it became?
1: Swallow Sidecar?
3: Spitz.
4: Harley Davidson.
1: Harley Davidson.
2: That's
1: a
2: very
1: guess.
2: Good guess. It became Jaguar, as they say. Jaguar.
0: Everybody knows that.
4: Give us some hard.
0: No one.
2: Swallow Sidecar sounds like an event at a bachelorette party.
0: It does.
1: That's not a good
0: name. Have you ever ordered a sidecar?
1: I have not.
0: What is it?
1: I don't know, but it sounds cool, doesn't it?
0: It does.
1: An old cocktail?
0: Yeah. Some old cocktail.
2: Is a sidecar like a beer with a shot on the side or something?
4: I think it might be.
0: So that makes sense. Yeah. A chaser?
2: By the way, this says
1: Sidecar is a classic tart and dry Prohibition era cocktail with cognac, orange liqueur, and fresh lemon juice. That doesn't sound bad.
2: Says they changed the name of from Sidecar Swallow to Jaguar because after World War II, the abbreviation SS was not popular.
0: Well, isn't that something?
1: It's not.
0: I bet.
2: Wow. Okay. And, that is
1: much better looking logo too.
0: Yeah.
2: That's a terrible name.
1: Yes.
2: The guys were named Walmsley and Lyons. Why wouldn't they go?
1: I'm sure they had a reason.
2: Okay. Well, the Swallow Sidecar Company. In 1950, the comic strip Beetle Bailey debuted in 12 newspapers, and since 1950, it's been funny 12 times.
0: Did you ever see that Lost panel where Beetle Bailey frags his CO?
2: Yeah, it's funny. In all those years, I don't think Beetle Bailey's ever seen any action. he's always on the base where there's nothing going on. The Price is Right debuted. What year do you think that first one on the air?
1: Price is Right debuted in 73.
4: I'd go 74.
3: Yeah, I'm
1: going to
3: say
1: 73.
2: 72.
1: Oh, really?
0: Wow. I said that, but in my head.
2: I've always wanted to see a celebrity version of that.
0: Really?
1: Because they have no idea what Price
0: It would be hilarious.
5: Yeah. That is good. Yeah.
2: They'd have no idea.
1: No idea.
2: Brad Pitt, how much is this Frisbee? 10 grand?
0: Oh, it'd be awesome. Yeah. That's a very good idea.
1: That is a good idea.
0: That's got to be why they've never done it.
1: No celebrity would sign up
4: to. No one would win.
2: Yeah. I would be terrible. I don't know.
1: And you go grocery shopping.
2: I do go, but I never really notice.
1: That's true.
0: And you have to adjust for Burbank prices.
3: Like, I wanted to spin that wheel, that big wheel, so bad. Like if I ever can have a dream come true, not even on the show, I just want to spin it once.
0: Right. I'd like to spin it once.
3: I want to see how heavy it is.
0: I do too.
3: How easily it spins.
0: I really want to do that.
2: We've also been talking. We've been talking about things in cars that are gone anymore. But the era when I was a kid, if you'd stay home sick, that was the only time you ever got to see game shows.
0: There weren't a lot of prime time ones. Yeah.
2: And then conversely, now if you're a kid and you stay home, you've got 800 channels.
1: Yep.
2: You can watch cartoons or whatever you want. You're not forced to sit through the match game.
5: Is Drew Carey still like the Price is Right guy?
1: Yeah.
5: As well. Mm-hmm.
2: Yeah. Good and I like the way he carried on the tradition of the long, thin mic thing.
1: You didn't like the match game?
2: Oh, no. In retrospect, I'm glad I was forced to watch those
1: shows. It was

0: great.
1: Because but I remember being sick, and then you'd get really, it would be misery at 1 o'clock when nothing on but soap operas.
0: Yeah.
1: But see, young people, they don't have to suffer through that.
0: Gene Rayburn, was he the host of The Match Game?
1: Yeah.
0: Yeah.
1: Google incorporated on this date in 1998 by two students at Stanford. Kind of cool. I think you know you're successful when the name of your company becomes a verb.
0: Mm-hmm.
2: Yeah.
1: Yeah. Just, yeah. If you don't believe me, Google it. In 2002, I'm sorry?
2: It's a great name, too, Google. I mean, it's very memorable.
1: Wasn't Googleplex or something a number of something? It's a math thing, right?
3: Yeah, I think. Some sort of number.
1: On this date in 2002, Kelly Clarkson won the first season of American Idol.
0: She's good.
1: She's great. And yeah. I hear she's retiring from her talk show.
3: Yep. Last year was Monday.
4: Oh, no kidding.
1: Hmm. Oh, wow.
4: Why? I thought that was very good.
1: She's really good.
5: Ace has his flag at half mast out in front of the house.
3: Susan Kelly, Sherry.
0: Oh, you're losing all your shows, huh, Ace?
1: Happy birthday, Damon Wayans.
4: Homie, don't play that. We couldn't get enough of that.
3: Loved it.
1: Now this is obscure. You might get this, Josh.
3: I will.
1: Maybe you, Mr. Oscar. Maybe Ace. In 1968, the birthday of John DiMaggio. Anybody?
0: Joe DiMaggio's brother.
1: No. He's a famous voice actor. He does...
4: I know. He's the homeless guy from Ohio? Unhoused?
0: No.
1: No, not that guy.
0: Not that guy.
1: He's a legit great voice guy. He does Jake the Dog.
0: Bender,
3: Jake the Dog.
1: Bender on Futurama. He's...
3: Oh, okay. Yeah, Luther, I definitely know that.
1: Freeze, Joker... And apparently, like, the greatest guy. Some friends of mine met him at one of those Comic Cons. He's a super nice guy.
3: Oh, cool.
1: Lastly, happy birthday, Beyonce Knowles. I think she
0: just goes by Beyonce now.
1: Yeah, they put there so we know which Beyonce we're talking about here. Okay, thank you very much. What's coming up, Christy Lee?
0: Coming up, we have a car hop who exposed himself. We have a naked woman making herself exposed as well. We have injured penguins being assisted and a bobcat inside somebody's home. Hello.
1: Okay. Good to see you. Nice to see you.
0: And we have the surprise pizza chain that you didn't know about.
1: And Nick Griffin hanging out with us. We are in the O'Reilly Auto Parts studios. 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
12: Good morning. A 71-year-old Paragould man with a history of drug convictions is behind bars after a routine traffic stop led investigators to his home. There, officers found about 400 grams of meth, 5 firearms, and over $7,000 in cash. Noble Sims is being held on a $150,000 bond, and he'll be required to wear a GPS ankle monitor if he's released. In other news, state officials are warning you and I to stay out of Lake Poinsett after they've confirmed a harmful algal bloom. It can cause serious health effects like headaches, muscle spasms, breathing difficulties in both humans and animals. Children, pets, livestock, all especially vulnerable. And pet owners are urged to rinse their animals with clean water immediately if they come into contact with the lake. So do something else for the holiday weekend. Your K8 Storm Team forecast. I think you know what our Labor Day weekend will be like. Have a good one, though. I'm Brett Hall on the Jonesboro Media Group.
13: ABC News, I'm Sherry Preston. The war in Iran pushing energy prices up to record levels on this holiday weekend. ABC's Matt Rivers says they're higher than they've ever been on Labor Day.
14: Regular gas now sits at $4.14. That's the highest ever heading into a Labor Day weekend. And analysts warn that diesel prices could climb higher still with farmers burning fuel for the fall harvest and home heating oil season just a few weeks away.
13: Vice President J.D. Vance saying he wouldn't call what's happening in Iran a war, even though there have been, in his words, flare-ups from time to time. Just in from the Labor Department, U.S. non-farm payrolls, a jobs report, rising 162,000 jobs were created last month. 55,000 were expected. A very strong jobs report. In Nepal, two people pulled alive from that hydropower facility tunnel 9 days after devastating floods there. The two say others are down there still alive. They were caked with mud when they were found. This is ABC News.
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5: No man, no woman, no one left behind. For the VFW, it's a credo that stands long after our fighting days are over. Because our service never stops. We're still serving. Which is why we pledge to help our own, no matter where they are or when they need us. Standing in lockstep with those who stood

0: And you almost have to actively try not to be aware of Kate.
1: Yeah, I know, right?
2: Like your eyes closed.
0: It takes effort to not know.
3: Well, when you drive like this, it's kind of hard to see.
1: Well, and he doesn't really leave big cities either.
3: Yeah. Yeah. I was going to say, any comic on the road knows Casey's. Because we've all played that 20,000.
1: It's also the fourth largest liquor license holder and the third largest convenience store in America. They're well known for their breakfast pizza, which they have dubbed the official pizza of noon kickoffs. That sounds great. Mm. Tom Brennan, Casey's.
4: Have you guys tried it?
0: Not the breakfast pizza, no.
5: No.
1: I haven't either. I'd love to try it.
4: Apparently, it's really good pizza. Their
3: pepperoni's great.
1: The gas station by us has pizza. Have you had it?
3: It's not great.
1: Oh, okay.
4: But I mean, the larger point here is I think that we're entering a new age of the quality of some of these gas station franchises.
1: Yeah, Tom Brennan, Casey's chief merchandising officer, says Wawa and Sheetz have legitimized eating at a gas station. I mean, if you go to a Wawa, not to compete with Casey's, but it's incredible.
4: I went in one. It was amazing.
1: Yeah.
4: And Bucky's.
1: Right.
4: I mean, and it's also,
1: and
4: now you can buy pizza the same place you can get, you know, Anaconda Strong Formula or REO Speed Boner. All the underground ED medications.
5: Sure.
1: They have
5: such a
1: thing?
5: Do you have a go-to when you go to like a Casey, like whatever your version of Casey's is, do you have something you always get when you go there? Like I always get donuts. When I'm on the road, driving home late, I get donuts and a small milk.
0: Are you a chocolate donut or powdered?
5: Yeah, chocolate.
2: Oh, they're good, yeah.
3: You can't do the powdered in the car.
1: That's tough. It makes a mess.
0: Yeah. And you look like you're a comic from the 80s when you get out here.
2: You get pulled over a lot.
0: Yeah.
4: It is interesting that, I guess it's probably, those places probably don't have the off-brand, sometimes fake ED medications. Do you see in the...
1: I've never even heard of it.
0: Yeah, you got one of the off-brand energy... yeah, I don't see them at I don't think I've seen them at Casey's either, but they're out there.
4: Christy, they'll be... like a little machine in the men's room, and it'll be, you know, the Bone Ranger. It'll, you know, purported to be some kind of erectile dysfunction thing.
1: You probably don't have this, but you guys brought up a good thing. Road food. Do you have car road food that you always get?
0: I kind of go through phases, but sometimes, but they are things I only get when I'm on the road.
1: Right.
0: Like Bugles are one.
1: Chex Mix is one for me.
0: Okay.
1: Yeah, I usually have it in the car.
3: I go with a combos and a Coke.
2: I like to gamble. Station tuna salad sandwich.
1: No,
5: you're crazy. Oh. That's insane.
2: I know.
1: You don't like to snack on stuff in the car?
2: No, I just like to get there.
4: I get like tent pole XL in the men's room there.
0: You're not letting go of this, are you?
1: No, he's not. We're trying to have a conversation.
4: I told you, Kelly went to Kentucky last weekend. For a horse thing, and
2: is that what you told her?
4: And she brought this. She was in my kitchen eating from a deli, and then there was a worm in it.
0: Oh no!
3: Yeah, in the chicken salad.
4: Yeah.
5: Ugh. And what happens after you?
4: The company. Everything that she bought at that deli got tossed.
3: It was alive, Nick. Ugh. Like a live worm.
4: Yeah. So.
1: Now you don't run into that in the Bugle industry.
3: No.
1: Right?
4: Oh, I don't know.
3: Actually, I haven't had one in a combo bag yet.
1: Yeah, I haven't had one.
4: I never found one when I bought a canister of third leg.
0: Wow. We're almost to the point where it is kind of funny again.
5: Mm-hmm. Let's just get it all out now.
1: Yeah. Go ahead, what else you got?
4: I'm sure you've probably tried trouser power. That's one of my...
2: That's my favorite.
4: That
2: does work.
4: That's the best one. Yeah, Tentpole XL, I think, was fake.
0: Trouser power.
4: Christy, they really do have these.
1: I believe
0: they're now rare.
1: I thought you had condoms in the men's.
0: That's mostly what those machines were.
4: And they'll have elaborate French ticklers.
0: Right, right. They look like a sea urchin on the end.
4: Yeah,
6: back in the 90s, Tom.
2: Yeah, they don't.
0: Yeah, they're now a rare treat when you see those.
1: Have you ever used one of those?
0: Oh gosh, no.
1: Has anyone ever used a
0: condom?
1: French
0: tickler? No.
2: No. I want to enjoy myself.
0: Yeah, no. Now, whatever she has to deal with, whatever.
4: Nick Griffin, as a single guy on the make, whatever, do you...

0: As do you carry around a condom just in case one of these dates reaches that?
1: I don't carry around a condom. I assume it's not going to happen.
2: You're not that optimistic.
1: No, I'm really not. I don't. No, and it's much harder, you know, now that I'm older to date, you know, you can't say as many things as you used to be able to say. Like when you're young, you can say anything to the other person, like romantic, lofty stuff. I've never felt this way before. You can say that when you're young. I've never felt this. I'm in my 50s. I felt this way before. Like 5 times.
0: All right. On that note, I want to remind everybody of a couple things. This weekend, if you get some free time, go to bobandtom.com. 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A bunch of cool stuff, including slacks, / trousers, / pajama bottoms. We've got the, right behind Nick, you can see the Bob and Tom camo hoodie. We've got the Halloween hoodie, the Bob and Tom University shirt, and the Bob and Tom Morning Breath Club shirts are back. 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
3: bobandtom.com. They're not back. They were never here.
0: Well, they were here in my mind.
3: Okay.
0: I'll urge you to check out the Henry Lee Summer video. Henry and the boys and the girls. 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
0: Did you guys ever see, thank you, Christine. Did you guys ever see the thing, we were talking about those older gas stations, Ace, I don't know if you ever saw one of these, where they actually had a cologne machine?
4: Sure.
2: Yeah. Oh, yeah.
3: And you would spritz yourself?
4: Amazing.
0: It would spritz you.
4: Yeah.
3: Really?
4: Yeah.
0: You'd walk in and you'd put in 50 cents and...
2: Get some Dracar Noir.
4: Oh, yeah.
3: I'm so short, it hit me in the eyes. That would be horrible. Yeah. Would be.
0: Pat, what was your favorite? What was it?
5: Go ahead. Jameson, is that what you're going to go with? A little Southern Comfort in the neck?
3: Ah, Tom.
0: A kickstand to 5,000.
3: Oh, we're back to that.
5: Back to you.
3: Oh. You're
5: no setup even.

0: Ah, Tom.
1: A kickstand 5,000.
0: Oh, we're back to that.
2: Back to you.
0: Oh. You're
2: no setup even.
0: You're going between the two now.
1: I'm just amusing myself. These are the O'Reilly Auto Parts Studios. 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
4: Good morning. ASU has broken its own enrollment record for the sixth consecutive semester with 18,775 students this fall. That's a 4.7% jump from last year. And last year we set a record too. The growth was mostly driven by freshman enrollment. In other news, the Craighead County Jonesboro Public Library has rolled out some new restrictions for patrons under the age of 18. They are now limited on where they can check out materials. They can't use self-checkout kiosks and the Friends of the Library bookstore, and they're prohibited from borrowing DVDs. These changes come in response to Arkansas Act 372, which establishes criminal penalties for librarians who provide restricted materials to minors. Representative Dan Sullivan, who's the law's primary sponsor, told Jonesboro Right Now that the library's new rules may actually be stricter than what the law requires. We've got the details in our story at JonesboroRightNow.com and the Jonesboro Right Now app. Your K8 Storm Team forecast for the Labor Day weekend, more of the same, unfortunately. Have a good one. Nevertheless, I'm Brett Hall with the Jonesboro Media Group.
5: ABC News, I'm Sherry Preston. The war in Iran pushing energy prices up to record levels on this holiday weekend. ABC's Matt Rivers says they're higher than they've ever been on Labor Day.
6: Regular gas now sits at $4.14. That's the highest ever heading into a Labor Day weekend. And analysts warn that diesel prices could climb higher still with farmers burning fuel for the fall harvest and home heating oil season just a few weeks away.
5: Vice President J.D. Vance saying he wouldn't call what's happening in Iran a war, even though there have been, in his words, flare-ups from time to time. Just in from the Labor Department, U.S. non-farm payrolls, a jobs report, rising. 162,000 jobs were created last month. 55,000 were expected. A very strong jobs report. In Nepal, two people pulled alive from that hydropower facility tunnel 9 days after devastating floods there. The two say others are down there, still alive. They were caked with mud when they were found. This is ABC News.
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2: We are.
3: let me hold it for a second. See, Nick, ordinarily, Chick will do this. And Josh, he really puts a lot of effort into it.
2: Oh, yeah. A ton of work this takes me. I can't just get on a microphone and speak. I have to really prepare. And I mess up more often than not, don't I?
3: No, he tries to make it fresh every time. And most of the time,
2: we're live from the O'Reilly Auto Parts studios. Christy Lee's at the news desk.
4: Hi, Josh.
2: Pat Godwin's a fellow sufferer. There's Jeff Oskey. Jeff Oskey's another guy like me who every morning has to talk himself into not walking out in an angry huff. There's Ace Cosby.
5: I feel it.
2: Probably too wants to burn this place down. I'm Josh Arnold. I've never murdered a man, but I know it would feel good. And there's Tom.
4: Oh, he thinks you're kidding.
3: This is a fairly busy street. You could walk right out onto it. I'm surprised none of us have ever been killed trying to turn out of this place.
6: So close.
4: Don't say that.
7: Jinx anyone.
4: Yeah, what the hell are you doing, dude?
3: When the plants grow high, you can't see.
2: It can get tough, yes.
3: Okay. Now, we're joined by comedian Nick Griffin. Nick is a distinguished stand-up comedian. And would you say that you limit the topics that you discuss? Do you have kind of a
8: They naturally kind of, yeah, I do. I do.
3: Have you ever tried to write about something and just had it not work at all?
8: Oh, sure. Yeah. Dozens of times. Hundreds of times. Right now.
3: Because I've told the story 1,000 times. The short version is we were talking with George Carlin.
8: Oh, uh-huh.
3: And it wasn't going well. Huh. And we talked to him several times. But with this particular time, it was really not interesting or funny. And I said to him, do you have a particular bit, a piece that you do that you like but nobody else likes? And then he lit right up and told what's up, what turned out to be really funny.
8: Oh, cool, yeah.
3: So, do you have similarly, I guess in the same vein, do you have something that you've tried that you think is real funny that no one likes?
8: Jeez, yeah, I mean, not really. I mean, I've tried so many things that about relationships that have, I think, women just think are unpleasant instead of funny. So I've gotten rid of those, but no, it's not a lot of...
3: How do you experiment? Do you, because you know what works.
8: Yeah.
3: Do you do 10 minutes of stuff that works, then go, I'm going to insert this here and see what happens?
8: That's about right. I do about 4 or 5 minutes, 6, 7 minutes, and then I do a new joke, and then I do a joke that I know is going to go great. And I don't, it's so hard to write good jokes that for me, if I try 2 new jokes a night, it's a miracle. You know, it's usually one.
3: And do you record yourself so you can go back and listen?
8: Yeah, every night I record myself. And then I don't listen to the whole set, but I'll go and find that little one piece of business that I did.
3: Yeah, I remember talking to Robert Klein about when he was coming up in the late 60s, he would carry around a huge reel-to-reel tape deck.
8: Because, no.
3: Yeah, absolutely.
8: Wow.
3: Yeah, and then he ended up writing a bit about it when he met the guy that... from whatever it was, one of the Japanese companies that invented the more portable system.
8: Sure.
3: It made his life a lot easier than walking into the Improv in New York carrying a Sony reel-to-reel and setting
8: his
3: it up.
8: His assistant carrying the other side of it, yeah.
3: Yeah, yeah. Christy Lee's right there at the Bob and Tom News Desk. What's happening?
4: Well, thank you, Tom. A Steak and Shake worker in Florida was arrested after he allegedly served a woman her food with his manhood on display.
3: Oh. Hi, it's Steak and Shake. We give you the tip.
4: The 25-year-old ex-con, Mr. Artavan Crumity, C-R-U-M-I-T-Y, Crumity? Was working as a car hop at a Steak and Shake in Largo, Florida, when he walked up to a woman's vehicle with his penis exposed through his zipper.
2: What do you think about
4: this? He was arrested and charged with exposure of sexual organs.
3: Would you like a 6-way chili?
2: I've never been to a Steak and Shake with a car hop.
8: No. I've never heard of anyone named Artavan.
4: I know, right?
6: Let alone Crumity.
3: Yeah, I think his last name would be pronounced Crumity, wouldn't it?
4: Crumity?

0: Cremetti?
1: I don't know that it matters.
0: it doesn't really. You're right, Josh.
2: And it's Artavian. That's a great name.
3: Like, how did he think it was going to go?
4: I guess it, you know, there's always like a chance it
2: worked
4: could go
2: in
4: well.
2: The past for him. I mean, there are flashers all over the place. It must have occasionally worked.
4: Right. Flashing isn't about sex. It's about them recoiling. That's what that's about.
2: Have you ever seen a flasher?
4: No.
5: I was flashed, yeah, once when I was young. Yeah, I got flashed.
2: Yeah, I've
4: was it a classic trench coat guy?
5: No, it's just a guy at a urinal, and I was in the coming out of the
4: stall,
5: and he just turned around and showed me the.
4: But he it wasn't just an old guy who hadn't zipped up.
5: No,
4: you know, yeah.
5: No,
4: did he wave it?
5: He ran. I chased him, and
4: oh wait, you wanted more? You know, get back here with that.
5: I'm into it.
6: hey, Sonny. Hey, in there, boy.
7: You're lucky,
5: you got me all wrong.
0: I wonder if that's ever happened. If that would cure your thing. Like, that's not what you expect, right? That's not why you would flash someone.
2: I think, as you indicated,
0: if you're
2: earlier,
0: looking for a recoil and somebody goes, hey, that's great.
4: Yeah, I don't think they're interested in that.
2: Yeah, huh. I agree. It's for the shock. And
4: right.
2: do these guys have a line that they use? Do they say?
4: Most of the times they're silent, aren't they?
2: I would think,
4: they kind of let it speak for itself.
2: They don't go, get a load of this.
5: Or, yeah.
0: We're staying in Florida.
2: I'm just giving it some air, son.
4: Yes.
0: Instead of a naked guy, we have a naked woman. Police say a woman was caught pleasuring herself in public and said she just wanted to feel good. Oh, well. Miss Ilea Waldo was observed laying down on a wooden pallet, fully naked, quote, manipulating her sexual organs in a sexually stimulating manner.
4: Boy, that's a
7: sexy phrase.
0: Isn't it? That turn you on, buddy?
7: Manipulating.
0: When confronted by a St. Petersburg Police Department officer, the 31-year-old woman, quote, spontaneously stated she just wanted to feel good.
2: Yeah, but wouldn't lying down on a pallet be very uncomfortable?
0: I would think. Yeah. They also said there were no articles of clothing anywhere near the wooden pallet. So I don't know where she...
2: So she stripped down and then ran out into the main part of the store?
0: Yeah. Was she in a store? It just says wooden pallet. It could have been out in the parking lot.
2: I'm just assuming it was some kind of a store. I don't know, like a, you know...
0: Where do you see wood? Okay,
2: like a Home Depot or something? Yeah, I mean, wouldn't that... Man. Huh.
0: I don't know.
2: Well, we need a pallet cleanser after that story.
0: Yeah. Well, how about a salmon sperm facial?
4: No thanks.
0: I guess people are injecting salmon sperm into their skin. Research does support some of it out there that the ingredients are regenerative, anti-inflammatory. One study finds that salmon sperm is associated with increased skin elasticity and stronger collagen levels. The treatment has first garnered widespread attention after Jennifer Aniston revealed she does it.
2: Of course.
0: Writing for The Standard, Melanie McDonough said, tried the procedure and said she received an injection under each eye, 5 shots on each side of the face, and 5 injections on the hands.
4: That's a salmon bukkake.
0: Yeah. She said the effects were immediate and lasted about 6 to 8 months. She said after 3 treatments, she saw fresher, firmer-looking skin and more even tone, with her hands had a plumper and less spotty appearance.
4: No kidding.
0: Hmm.
4: And she keeps getting winked at by the clownfish in her tank.
2: This says... Okay, this article says it costs $1,000.
4: No kidding. Wow.
0: It can't be cheap.
4: How do you harvest it?
2: Hmm.
4: I don't know. Like, is there somebody? Maybe I don't know. Just squeeze a fish and it comes out, or?
2: Why?
4: Can we try it the next time we go fishing?
2: Yeah. Are you going to attract bears?
4: Oh, yeah.
0: I mean, if you're walking around with
4: cats? Man. What if it is that effective?
5: How old was this woman?
0: It doesn't say.
5: It doesn't say.
4: No. There's going to be some angry husband. Not me, but you're cool with a fish?
0: Yeah.
4: Would you try, Christy?
0: No. No needles are getting near my face. It's obvious. I'm not going to hide.
4: What if it was

0: The cream.
1: That might try.
0: I'm just glad she said no needles are getting near her face.
2: Okay, here's
0: she wasn't worried about the sperm.
2: No. I just Googled this. This version says it's some are skirting federal regulations to do this.
0: Oh, wow. Yeah, I would imagine not all salmon sperm is on the up and up when it comes to quality control.
2: Yeah.
0: This is obviously cod sperm.
3: Yeah.
0: I've been ripped off.
3: What is it, tilapia sperm? Yeah, you think I want feeder sperm?
4: Don't they deal with this in one of your favorite musicals, South Pacific?
3: Oh, they do?
4: Yeah. Salmon scented evening.
3: Anything? Yes, absolutely.
2: Pat, we haven't got to get a song out of you. You just did the one earlier this morning. What have you got over there?
4: I had something for Casey's gas station and pizza. Fifth best pizza in the country.
1: Well, why didn't you step up?
4: We moved on and I was enjoying listening to Nick and sitting back and just being an audience member.
3: Heck yeah, man.
4: Sorry, here we go.

0: head. Cheese on my head. Crust in my boxers. Sauce on the sheets. That Casey's pizza. It can't shut up, Josh. One laugh early in the song. It can't be me. I could have sat back and we could have listened to it. I think I made the right choice at the time.
1: Oh, we liked it.
2: It was wonderful.
0: A lot of information, not many laughs.
3: No, I that was maybe a good step down.
1: Right. It was sort of, we felt like you were struggling to hit.
3: To get those notes.
0: No, I wasn't struggling at all. That's how Jerry Garcia sounds. I was being authentic.
3: Okay.
1: I see.
3: All right.
1: That's on us then.
3: Well, thank you very much. Coming up, sort of a special treat. We're going to do something unusual in a couple of minutes.
1: Oh, good.
3: Right now, I want to say hello to our friends at American Financing. They're all about the world of grabbing some of the equity in your house without selling it. 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
6: Parents, we know we can't protect our kids from everything. Eventually, they're going to bump their heads or scrape their knees. 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HPV, or human papillomavirus, is a common, preventable virus that can cause cancer later in life. 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The American Cancer Society recommends getting your sons and daughters the HPV vaccine starting at age 9 to protect them later in life.
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9: 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We are live from the O'Reilly Auto Parts Studios. Thank you for joining us at this start of a terrific three-day weekend for most. There's Christy Lee at the news desk.
10: Hi.
9: Pat Godwin's there.
11: Hey, Josh.
9: There's Ace Cosby.
12: Hey.
9: I am Josh Arnold. And Tom, not only are we joined by one of our favorite comedians and people, but we have one of our favorite people who is also one of our favorite staff members, but something is changing a little bit. You want to tell us about it?
8: We're joined by comedian Nick Griffin. Nick is not retiring.
10: No.
8: As far as I know. We're joined by Christopher Geisen. Christopher
13: Good morning.
8: Geisen, and he's you're saying goodbye to a part of your career.
13: Yes,
8: the part here.
13: That's right.
8: You will remain on the radio airwaves and other spots, but
13: I will.
8: You'll be exiting this place.
9: One of the finest radio broadcasters in the country.
13: Yep.
10: And one of the finest human beings in this building, and we're going to miss you a lot.
8: Let's not go too far.
10: I'm being sincere and honest.
9: I've always, Christopher and I have this ongoing sort of, we really, I know I respect you a lot, and I think you have a
13: I have total respect, yeah. I do, no.
9: Well, you and I, and we also enjoy being nice.
13: Yeah.
9: And so when you and I get together, we try to be as mean to each other as we can.
13: But you know how people always say, boy, I really think that you and I could be best friends. That's what I think of you. I really do.
9: I've thought stupid things before too, but it's
8: delusional is the word
9: they're
8: looking for.
13: Yeah.
9: But it's been fun teasing each other in the halls.
13: It has been fun. And I have so many memories. I mean, you know, Christy.

0: He one time kissed me on the lips.
1: Oh, gosh.
0: That was wonderful.
2: My husband is listening.
0: Oh, I'm sorry. That was a long time ago. That was well before. And then,
1: what concert was she trying to go to?
0: No, this was at a staff party, wasn't it? And we were had both been drinking or
2: there
0: something.
2: There you go. Well,
0: I don't quite remember.
3: This is awesome.
0: But, you know, and
2: was
0: then...
2: Was tongue involved? No, I'm just kidding.
0: Josh telling me that I was slightly overweight. And other things like that. So it's no, Tom.
1: I don't remember using the word slightly.
0: When I told Tom I was retiring, it was really difficult. And I look up to all of you, and I appreciate everything that Tom has done. And
4: well, we got a little present for you. If you want to open that, you can see we gift wrapped it in, I believe Kroger bags. I thought I had that wrapping paper in my office.
1: I like the brown wrapping paper. I always think that's nice. A classic.
2: We could have decorated it.
5: We had two choices.
2: Paper.
5: The other was
0: very
5: plastic.
0: Classic.
4: We had a cake.
0: Oh my goodness.
4: We have
0: sake.
4: A special poster. Can you hold it up for the cameras? It's the Bob and Tom Show Aww. Hall of Fame. With a special a photograph of Christopher.
2: And all of our puppets.
4: And we've signed. And the puppets are on there, too.
0: Do I get a puppet now?
2: no, sorry.
4: Yeah, we can do it. We could get a puppet for you.
2: Pick one of those and make it your puppet. They don't look like you
5: pick
2: do
5: Tom's.
0: Yeah, I'll do that.
4: Yeah, some of the puppets can be very easily changed.
0: This is so nice. This is so nice. I will hang this in my home.
2: Aww.
0: Probably in a closet. But,
4: I called Jess yesterday and I said, hey, I can either make it 11 by 17 or the next size up. And she said, yeah, you want to make it the small one.
2: She's smart. She doesn't want, yeah.
1: For those who aren't familiar with, Christopher is your air name, right?
0: Yes, it is.
1: On air, yeah. I mean, he really is a legend in radio, and it's been an absolute pleasure to be working alongside you.
0: Well, yeah. I'm going to get all choked up. But
4: did you? Let me ask you this. Let's go back to the early days.
0: Yeah.
4: This is kind of funny because Chick McGee is from the same era you grew up in, and he was your biggest fan.
0: Yeah.
4: And he kind of went into radio because of your radio work.
0: And did, see what happened.
4: Yeah. Did you start as Christopher right in the beginning, or
0: no,
4: did you use a
0: actually,
4: radio name?
0: In the beginning, I was using my full name. And then for some reason, I just started calling myself Christopher.
4: Did your mom call you that when you
0: yes,
4: were a kid?
0: Yeah. And I always liked that name. You know, nothing against Chris or anything like that. It's actually not my real first name. But yeah, I started calling myself Christopher just one night, and I liked it. It kind of rang, and so...
1: Is oh, Christopher
0: so
1: it's a, your middle
2: what's
1: name?
2: Your real
4: it's
2: name?
4: A fake name?
0: Yeah, Chris is my middle name.
2: Ah.
0: I was actually named after my father. My first real name is Paul, but nobody ever calls me that.
2: I didn't know that.
4: I was really hoping that was going to be a joke.
0: No.
4: My real name is Turd Boy.
5: He was on the morning
4: I
5: show.
4: I decided to go with my middle name because I wasn't doing mornings.
0: And you know what? Early in my career, I was using Goofy for a while. I don't know why.
2: Really?
0: Yeah, Goofy Geisen. I don't know why. That was really stupid.
4: I know. That
0: was
4: oh,
0: really
4: I
0: stupid.
4: Didn't know that.
2: I
4: that's all right.
2: Yeah,
0: that was dumb.
1: Goofy.
0: Yeah.
1: Wow.
0: I'm anything but Goofy.
4: Now, let's ask, what kind of music, when you started, were you playing? Was it a rock and roll station?
0: Yeah.
4: Or was, oh, really?
0: Actually, my very first job, I worked at a Christian station. That was only for about a year and a half, 2 years
4: so that's
0: or so.
4: Obviously where you were Goofy.
0: Yeah, that's right. And
4: hey, this is Goofy.
0: Actually,
4: we're going to read from the...
0: Actually, I started in high school. At my high school, was lucky enough to have a radio station, and I started there. And then went to the Christian station for a little while. It was part of my college internship. And then I started playing rock and roll, and I've been doing rock and roll ever since.
4: Well, that's rare, because, I mean, we've all done all kinds of different things.
0: Yeah. The one I haven't done, the one I've never done is country. I've never done country. And
4: Christy and I have both done country, and we did country back in the day of records.
2: Yeah.
4: When.
0: Oh, yeah.
4: None of the songs, they were all, what, 2 minutes?
0: Oh, yes.
4: Maybe.
0: Yep.
4: And if you had to go to the bathroom, it would. I
2: good
4: mean,
2: luck.
4: Yeah. And the place I worked was in.
1: Well, I'll talk about this when you retire.
2: And when is that date?
4: I'm just pointing out to Christopher how lucky he was.
5: Can we do a two for today?
2: Yeah.
4: Yeah, you're lucky you never had to do that. Country music now is great.
0: Yeah.
4: But back then, it was they were all real quick.
0: Well, I remember the radio days when we used to come home from work and we were exhausted because we had to queue up records and pull carts.
2: Oh, yeah. You know, record phone calls and edit them
0: absolutely.
2: And play them back.
0: Talk to listeners, yeah.
2: Yes.
0: Sure.
2: God, yes.
4: We... Did you ever have this?

0: thing. We had a photograph of the ugliest woman you've ever seen right on the phone bank. And it said,
1: "You're talking to her.
0: This is who you're talking to."
1: Yeah. Yeah.
0: It's amazing some of the great voices that people have when they're...
1: I was told that many times and never listened. No, I'm just kidding.
2: You went out with
3: Play
2: a listener?
3: Misty for me.
1: Never
2: Uh-oh.
1: Mind.
2: Okay.
0: Oh, okay. We're speaking with Christopher.
3: Goofy Geisen over here.
0: Who is retiring from the Bob and Tom Show.
1: I am.
0: And you've got your Hall of Fame framed tribute featuring the Bob and Tom Show puppets.
1: That's really great, you guys. And, I appreciate it more than you ever know.
0: Well, we certainly appreciate all of your hard work here. And certainly wish you the best.
3: Mm-hmm.
0: And your voice will be floating around these airwaves for a while longer.
2: I hope so.
0: We may be asking you to contribute it even more.
4: So will you be doing more of now that you'll be
2: doing this?
1: Well, I have a grandson now. He's 4 years old. I'll be hanging out with him.
4: Nice.
1: And at my 50-year class reunion last year, I reconnected with my high school sweetheart.
2: Aww.
3: Look at you.
1: We've been dating ever since. So,
5: oh, my God.
1: Yeah.
4: What's his name?
3: Is it Tony or Tony?
0: See, you thought...
4: This is what Christopher...
0: You thought he was going to get away with having a nice...
1: See, you got me back already, Josh. I was speechless.
0: Oh. Well, that's kind of cool.
4: That's great.
1: Yeah.
0: That's sort of a Hallmark movie ready to be mm-hmm. made again.
1: Sure enough, yeah. She's
0: are
1: great.
0: You gonna, are you, so you've got a 4-year-old grandson.
1: I do.
0: Are you going to give him... Maybe get him used to talking into a microphone. And-
1: I don't know. He's probably too smart to start doing that. He's pretty intelligent.
0: Well, by the time he's 21, he'll be interested to see if radio exists.
2: Yeah
1: right. Never know.
0: We're hoping.
1: Yeah.
0: We're doing just fine with it. We certainly appreciate it. Once again, we're speaking with Christopher, who is exiting the Bob and Tom world. For the most part.
1: Yeah.
0: And going back to hang out with his grandson. Do you play golf or anything?
1: I play golf.
0: Oh, yep. There you go.
4: Yep. Oh, you do.
2: So you still sure have do. Your motorcycle?
1: I do.
2: There you go.
1: Yes, I still have my Harley.
2: Yep.
1: I do some fishing every once in a while. I got back into fishing. And
4: Oh, yeah. Your girlfriend is a...
1: championship caster. Yeah.
4: Nice.
2: What?
1: Yeah, she is. Yeah.
4: How cool is that?
1: Yeah.
0: Is that the thing where they have like the hula hoops floating and you've got to hit them with...
1: Yes. Yeah, well, we were just at a tournament last weekend. As a matter
2: I'll
1: fact.
2: Be darned. Yeah.
0: Oh, that's kind of cool.
1: She did great.
4: That is cool. Yeah.
0: Wow. Well, the best of luck with that.
1: Thank you.
0: Can you carry your golf clubs on a Harley?
1: No.
4: That'd be so great.
1: Oh, wouldn't you, though?
0: You have to have a sidecar.
1: Oh, yeah.
0: To do that. Well, Chris, thanks so much.
1: Thank you, guys.
0: Great
4: we
0: pleasure
4: love
0: working with
2: we
0: you.
2: Do
4: well,
2: love
4: you.
1: I love all of you, too. Pat and Christy and Josh and Tom and Ace and Nick. I like all of you. I love you. Thank you. And everybody behind the scenes, too. Jeff Oskey and all those guys back in stage.
0: Okay. Well, thank you very much. Now, don't forget this weekend, if you get a chance, check out the pop-up store. We got a bunch of cool stuff there. Also, check out that cool video with Henry Lee Summer. There's an important message there. Hope you get a chance to watch it. And check out Nick Griffin. Go to nickgriffin.net. Nick is always on the road doing a great live stand-up comedy. And I give him a double thumbs up. Thanks so much for joining us. These are the O'Reilly Auto Parts Studios. This is the Bob and Tom Show.
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The Eagle Rocks. All right, college football season underway. We got the Red Wolves at Memphis tomorrow night. Got one more pair of tickets to give away. So text WIN, W-I-N, to 870-935-1005. And good luck from the Eagle Rocks. 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

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Let's go Red Wolves.

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College football back in action. I'm excited. Big college football fan. I watched a little bit of the games last night. Missouri just whooped up

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1: Buddy, you got mud on your face. 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
0: But she sure can play them. Just say, Alexa, play 100.5 The Eagle Rocks.

0: Let's come together. 100.5 The Eagle rocks. Hey there, it's Mitch Rahan. Thank you for rocking with the Eagle. Do appreciate that. Yeah, we have got Arkansas Razorback football back again starting tomorrow. I know, it's just it's football. See, there's just something different about being alive during football season. Yeah, we got Razorback football coming up here tomorrow. Got the new coach, Ryan Silverfield. Got the new season. Taking on the North Alabama Lions. Got pregame starting at noon. 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

0: best in America's Super Tramp, 100.5 The Eagle Rocks. All right, so the Red Wolves going to be in Memphis tomorrow night at Simmons Bank Liberty Stadium. Got to say congratulations to our latest winner, Heather Clark of Newport, William French of Millington, a new Eagle listener. Man, William, thank you for finding the Eagle and turning us on. We do appreciate that. I actually appreciate that with everybody. But yeah, Red Wolves in Memphis tomorrow night. We've got Razorback football on the air here tomorrow afternoon on the Eagle Rocks.
1: Good morning. I'm Jeff Dowling on the Cromwell Ag Radio Network. At the Chicago Board of Trade this morning, corn futures are virtually flat, and it's soybean and wheat futures that are pricing lower. Now, remember, today's Friday. Obviously, today's Friday, but you're headed into a holiday weekend, and profit-taking has been the key thus far, and we'll see how we pan out in front of the three-day holiday weekend, and as well, beginning now, anxiousness in front of the USDA WASDE report that is coming next week. What updates will there be regarding yield? The trade generally is expecting the USDA to show lower numbers. That's what they expect. Soybean oil futures this morning, $1.01 to $1.14 lower. Soybean meal, $1 to $1.40 higher. Rice is lower. Cotton futures are higher. Your live cattle trade this morning is higher. Feeder cattle trading mixed this morning in lean hog futures. They're lower across the board. At the Board of Trade, December corn, 541, quarter cent a bushel higher. March, a quarter cent a bushel higher, 556 and a quarter. Soybean futures this morning in the November, down 0.75 cents at 1315 and a half. Your March futures are down a penny and a quarter at 1335 and a half a bushel. I'm going to stretch to the November 27, 1260 and a half, down 5 and a half. December wheat off.
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Prangler and Cash giveaway continues this afternoon. 2-hour text window opens up at 3 o'clock today. And we'll have the Jeep in Walnut Ridge and Kevlar Chrysler Dodge Jeep Ram.

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0: 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Oh, I'll pass out, Josh.
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0: Cold as Ice, Foreigner, 100.5 The Eagle Rocks. Well, it will not be cold as ice for football this weekend as temperatures, man, I feel bad for the high school teams tonight and the parents tonight in the stands. It's going to be a super, super hot night. And then tomorrow during the day when you've got games, including the Razorback game, it's going to be incredibly hot. So I feel bad for everybody in the stands and everybody on the field. It's just a hot weekend. However, I can put up with it because football's back. So there you go. Hogs taking on the North Alabama Lions. We've got a new coach. We've got a new season. We've got a new beginning for the Hogs. Pre-game starts at noon tomorrow. Kickoff at 3:15. 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

0: 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It's coming up this afternoon between 3 and 5. Get that keyword, text it in, and be ready to win. You're going to see that Jeep Wrangler Plus, a great selection of Jeep Wranglers and other Jeeps at Cavanaugh Chrysler Dodge Jeep Ram in Walnut Ridge this afternoon. Jeep Wrangler and cash giveaway from Sonic America's Drive-In, Cavanaugh Chrysler Dodge Jeep Ram in the Eagle Rocks.
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All right, so the latest from JonesboroRightNow.com or the Jonesboro Right Now app has got the story about Lake Poinsett, and there's a dangerous algae bloom that's happening there. So

There's considerable things happening with that event. So what you need to do to keep up to date with it is download the Jonesboro Right Now app or check out jonesbororightnow.com. You can find that story.

0: front of the three-day holiday weekend, in front of all of the geopolitical elements that are taking place in the market, and as well in front of the WASDE report that comes from the Department of Agriculture next week. That's when crop scouts from the Department of Agriculture will perform an exhaustive look at corn and soybean crops, offering their view on yield potential and total production for the year. Corn is off 1 to 2.5. Soybeans are between a nickel and 9.75 lower. And the wheat trade is between 15 cents and 16.75 cents lower. Soybean oil futures pricing from 93 cents to $1.10 lower. Soybean meal from 30 cents up to 70 cents down. Rice is higher. Cotton is lower. Live cattle, December, 62 cents higher at 215.50. Feeder cattle, October, down 20 cents at 320.90. Lean hogs, December, at 72.45, down $1.47. December corn is down 2.5 at 538.25. March is down 2.5 at 553.5 a bushel. November soybeans down 5.25 at 13.11. The March is at 13.31.25, down 5.5. December.
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Heat index up above 110 today. Yeah, there's no sympathy for the devil here. It's the Rolling Stones on Eagle Rock.

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1: 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Sonic, America's Drive-In, and Kavanaugh Chrysler Dodge Jeep Ram want you to win a 2025 Jeep Wrangler Sport S in the Jeep Wrangler and Cash giveaway. Hey, getting a stock Jeep is great, but upgrading can cost a pretty penny. That's why we asked Parrish Automotive to do the heavy lifting. We've added aggressive stance, clearance, and attitude, so you don't have to lift a wrench or drop a dime. 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

0: Eagle Rocks. Hey there, it's Mitch Rahan. So we have got the Jeep Wrangler and cash giveaway continuing today. As a matter of fact, we have your next opportunity on the way soon so that you can text and get signed up to win. We've got $500 in cash going out this week. We got a Jeep Wrangler with sales tax paid that you could win as well. This beauty is decked out nice by Parrish Automotive, but looks fantastic. So if you want to win, make sure you're listening for the two-hour text window this afternoon between 3 and 5. 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Plus, you can see the Jeep and all the other Jeeps at Cavanaugh Chrysler Dodge Jeep.
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0: Guns N' Roses, 100.5, The Eagle Rocks, Live and Let Die. It's Mitch Mahan on The Eagle Rocks. Man, just a super hot day again today. It's going to be hot all weekend long, so please take it easy. Razorback football going to be hot happening tomorrow with pregame at noon, kickoff at 3:15. And Razorback football on The Eagle brought to us by Glenn Sane Collision Repair, Jeton Power Solutions, and Larry's Auto Sales. 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

0: 100.5 Eagle Rocks, that's AC/DC. How you doing? Phil here with you just inside the 2 o'clock hour on a Fredcat Friday, man. Yeah. It is Friday, and you know what that means.
1: Colon cleansing.
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0: No. It means we've got an afternoon of some of the greatest music ever written and recorded just for you. Classic rock and roll, plus 2 hours of your classic rock request on the Friday edition of the Happy Hour, coming up at 4 o'clock to officially kick off your weekend in Northeast Arkansas. Hey, we've got both the Razorbacks and the Red Wolves football seasons kicking off tomorrow. Details about those games coming up for you this afternoon. And we are live this afternoon from 3 to 5 at Cavanaugh Chrysler Dodge Jeep Ram in Walnut Ridge for another 2 hour text window in the Jeep Wrangler and Cash giveaway. We're going to be checking in with the Eagle crew next hour. Plus, listen for the sounder and the keyword right here on the Eagle for your chance to win that Jeep Wrangler we're giving away. Oh, yeah, don't forget.
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0: You know what I mean?
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0: Okay.
1: Everyone in this room is now dumber for having listened to it.
0: All right.

rocks. That is Ram Jam. Black Betty Phil here with you on a Friday. Yes, it is Friday. It's still going to be hot. I mean, it's hotter than a Rolex at a pawn shop, but it's Friday, and that feels really, really good. Hey, 100.5 The Eagle rocks. Sonic, America's Drive-In, and Cavanaugh Chrysler Dodge Jeep Ram are giving you a chance to win a brand new 2025 Jeep Wrangler Sport S with sales tax paid. I don't know if you've heard anything about that. Have you heard some about that over the last few weeks? Well, we're talking about it a lot, and we're handing out $500 in cash to a lucky texter every week during this contest. Now, we want you to join the Jeep family. This thing has been uplifted by Parrish Automotive. It is smoking hot. It looks fantastic. And if you want in, be listening to our two-hour text window today between 3 and 5 here on the Eagle for the sounder and the keyword. When you hear the keyword, text it in and then prepare to win. Plus, make sure to spot the Jeep Wrangler live at Cavanaugh Chrysler Dodge Jeep Ram in Walnut Ridge. We've got it there. And you can stop by between 3 and 5 and get up close and personal with that vehicle. We're encouraging everybody to just get in it, man, sit in it, take some selfies with you and the Jeep, post them on your social media platforms. Let everybody know you're going to win that Jeep Wrangler, all right? Plus, we'll be telling you about some great deals from Cavanaugh Chrysler Dodge Jeep Ram, and they also have a great selection of Jeep Wranglers that you can test drive.

0: that you can test drive when you're there this afternoon. So stop by and have some fun at Cavanaugh Chrysler Dodge Jeep Ram and Walnut Ridge with the Eagle Live.
1: I'm Jeff Talley on the Cromwell Ag Radio Network at the Chicago Board of Trade. We're going to wrap up the day and wrap up the week. Lower red ink across the board for corn, wheat, and soybeans. It's really not a surprise. This market has been taking protection based off a lot of different fundamentals, and some of those that are way out of the control of the market, including Vladimir Putin, who suggested there might be a possibility that there could be an agreement between Russia and Ukraine on the shipping of commodities. But not much more has been heard about that. That was just enough to see the market certainly begin to take protection. Also, it's a three-day weekend, and then coming up, the WASDE report next week. Soybean oil lower today, meal mostly lower, rice higher, cotton futures lower. Look to the live cattle market, where the December is now $1.40 lower at $2.1472. Feeder cattle in the October down 95 cents at $3.2500. Lean hog futures, the December contracts down to $1.45 at $72.4700. Chicago Board of Trade looks like this. December corn down 4 cents, 536 and 3 quarters. March soybeans down 3 and 3 quarters, 552 and a quarter. November soybeans down 6 and a half, 1309 and 3 quarters. March is down 6 and a half at 1330 and a quarter a bushel. Wheat futures in the December were down 20 and a quarter at 734. New crop July 27 down 20 and a half, 753 and a quarter a bushel.
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You know what I'm saying? All right, you know what I'm saying? Yeah.

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100.5 Eagle Rocks. Def Leppard bringing on the heartbreak. How you doing, Phil? Here with you. Hey, it is Friday, man. Yes, it is Friday. It is also extremely hot in Northeast Arkansas. Your K8 Storm Team forecast, nothing to mess around with. Heat advisory in place through Sunday at 8 p.m. Your forecast today through Sunday, mostly sunny and a high of 101 each day. And not a whole lot of rain in our forecast. Although we had a couple of isolated showers popping up on the radar a little earlier in Clay and Randolph counties. And just a little area of light rain around Paragould and Greene County. Maybe you'll get lucky and one will pop up over your home. That's about the only way your yard is going to get some water on it. That is for sure. Just be careful in the heat. Take it easy. Lots of breaks and plenty of water. Let's go. It is the Jeep Wrangler and Cash giveaway on a Friday with Sonic, America's Drive-In, Cavanaugh Chrysler, Dodge Jeep Ram, and 100.5 the Eagle Rocks. 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

0: The Roxette, Aerosmith, and Angel. And hey, man, I've got some great news. We've got some rain in the area. Yes. Holy, I can't believe it. You've been hearing some thunder? That's not my self-esteem hitting the ground. That is some actual thunder and some actual rain that is just to the north, of Jonesboro and on up into Greene County. So if you're in that area, you're probably getting a little rain right now, and that is some great news this afternoon. How about that? Well, listen, we are less than an hour away from the Friday edition of the Happy Hour. Heck yeah! 2 hours of your classic rock request. You can call or text 870-935-1005. Of course, it's Friday, so we like it a little louder, a little longer, a little harder on Fridays. We're looking for that hard rock and roll for the Friday happy hour. You know what I mean?
1: And any man that doesn't want to cooperate, I'll make him wish he hadn't been born.
0: All right, there you go. Let's do this. All right, man, it is time. The two-hour text window in the Jeep Wrangler and Cash giveaway is now officially open from Sonic, Cavanaugh, Chrysler, Dodge, Jeep, Ram, and the Eagle. 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And you'll also have a chance to win $500 cash we're giving away every week to a lucky texter during this contest, all right? Now, we are also live at Cavanaugh, Chrysler, Dodge, Jeep, Ram, and Walnut Ridge. We want you to stop by there, see the Jeep, get up close and personal with it, the Jeep we're giving away. Plus, you can test drive one of the Jeep Wranglers they have on the lot at Cavanaugh, Chrysler, Dodge, Jeep, Ram, or any of their other great vehicles. Plus, we'll be telling you about some great deals from Cavanaugh coming up here in about 10 minutes. Stick around for that. But right now, text off-road to 43414. That's OFFROAD to 43414 before 5 o'clock. And good luck from Sonic, Cavanaugh, Chrysler, Dodge, Jeep, Ram, and 100.5, the Eagle Rocks.

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1: 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Plus, we've got the Baskin Robbins Pleaser Freezer. It is a hot one today. However, I did get two drops of rain on me as I was driving to Walnut Ridge. I think it counts. But we'll chill you out. We'll get you cooled down with some free Baskin Robbins ice cream. And if you want to win that Jeep, text off-road.

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You're going to need that to register the day of the giveaway right here in Walnut Ridge on Saturday, October 3rd.

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1: Hey, it's Christy live in Walnut Ridge, Cavanaugh Chrysler Dodge Jeep Ram. 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I'm standing right next to the Jeep. 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Cavanaugh CDJR in Walnut Ridge this afternoon or anytime this Labor Day weekend. 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Do that before 5 o'clock. Let's get you entered to win the Jeep. You'll be coming back to see us on October 3rd and hopefully driving that baby home. Plus, while you're here today at Cavanaugh Chrysler Dodge Jeep Ram in Walnut Ridge, we'll cool you down with the Baskin-Robbins Pleaser Freezer. It is a hot one. It's 101 degrees, and I don't even want to know what it is out on that blacktop on the lot here. But it's nice and cool in the showroom. You pick out the vehicle you want to test drive. One of the great sales folks here at Cavanaugh are going to go out there and cool the vehicle down for you. Let you take a cool, comfortable test drive today and all weekend long. We're at Cavanaugh Chrysler Dodge Jeep Ram in Walnut Ridge with the Jonesboro Media Group.
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6: 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We are also live for one more hour at Cavanaugh Chrysler Dodge Jeep Ram. 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It's valued at over $46,000, if you can believe that or not. 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All right. Is that enough? Oh, well, okay. You want more? How about Funny of 420 coming up in 20 minutes? Phil's Fascinating Facts into 5 o'clock hour. Is that enough for you? Okay. Remember this.
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That's Quiet Ride and Bang Your Head. You're listening to Johnny checking in for that this afternoon. 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Stand by 10 minutes away. We're going to be checking in with the Eagle Crew live for one more hour at the Cavanaugh Chrysler Dodge Jeep Ram dealership in Walnut Ridge. And there's this. It is the last hour of the two-hour text window for a chance to qualify in the Jeep Wrangler and Cash giveaway with Sonic, Cavanaugh Chrysler, Dodge Jeep Ram, and the Eagle. 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They've got some great specials going on this weekend. We are live there until 5 o'clock on 100.5. The Eagle rocks. And don't forget,

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By the way, we're live for 30 more minutes at Cavanaugh Chrysler, Dodge Jeep Ram, and Walnut Ridge. They got a great special going on this weekend. Some great deals, not just on their Jeep Wranglers, but all vehicles on the lot. Don't pass it up. Stop by and see them. We're going to be there until 5 o'clock with the Jeep that we're giving away. So you can see the Jeep, test drive a Jeep, maybe even purchase a Jeep, or you can win a Jeep. It's all a part of the Wrangler and Cash giveaway with Sonic, Cavanaugh Chrysler, Dodge Jeep Ram, and 100.5, the Eagle.

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Details just minutes away. 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
1: Hey, it's Christy. We're live at Cavanaugh Chrysler Dodge Jeep Ram in Walnut Ridge, and we want to get you entered to win the Jeep Wrangler and Cash Giveaway. You've got till 5 o'clock to come by this afternoon. See that Jeep? I bet they're going to be here later after 5. Tracy, you're going to be here later after 5?
2: Yes, ma'am. We'll be here till 6 o'clock. Unless we're busy, we'll stay longer.
1: All right. So you guys got the big Labor Day sales event going on this weekend. In addition to all the great Jeeps, what else are we working on this weekend?
2: We have got 12% national

0: standalone discount on half-ton Bighorn, Ram, and Tradesman's. 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You can get up to about $16,000 off on those. And we've also got 10% below MSRP on our Grand Cherokees and Cherokees.
1: All right. So I know it is so hot. It's like 125,000 degrees. But you guys, your sales guys, if you see a vehicle that you want to test drive, you point it out. They're going to bring it up to the front. They're going to turn that AC on. You're going to get a comfortable, cool test drive. We're going to get you the best deal we can. And we're going to do it this way. It's too hot to do anything else. Might as well come buy a car.
0: Come on in. We'll pull the car up. We'll let it run for 10 or 15 minutes if we need to. Get it cooled off for you. That way you ain't hot when you get in it.
1: All right. Come see us this afternoon or all weekend long. Cavanaugh, Chrysler, Dodge, Jeep, Ram, and Walnut Ridge, and all Cavanaugh dealerships having the big Labor Day sales event this weekend. We'd love to see you in Walnut Ridge. We've got the Jeep out front. Check it out. Get the word. I'll tell you what it is. It's off-road. OFFROAD. Text off-road, all one word, to 43414. Do that before 5 o'clock. We'll get you a bounce back message. You're going to want to save that because that is your invitation to join us here next month when hopefully it's a lot cooler. 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

0: 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It's Queen, Don't Stop Me Now. 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A few facts we thought you'd find fascinating coming up here in about 10 minutes. Today we're talking about dogs, weight loss, elves, giant beavers.
1: Oh, yeah.
0: And a study from Harvard about needing friends. It's all coming up on Phil's Fascinating Facts, a few facts we thought you'd find fascinating. By the way, it's the weekend. You doing anything exciting this weekend? Oh, I'm doing something really exciting. I'm going to stand out on the street corner and see if I can get drivers to wave at me when they

0: It's all coming up on Phil's Fascinating Facts, a few facts we thought you'd find fascinating. By the way, it's the weekend. You doing anything exciting this weekend? Oh, I'm doing something really exciting. I'm going to stand out on the street corner and see if I can get drivers to wave at me when they drive by.
1: Man, you are one pathetic loser.
0: Yeah, but it doesn't matter. You know why? All right. Friday. Gotta play one for Dirty Uncle John.

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0: 97.5 The Eagle Rocks, having a drink with AC/DC for the second hour of the Friday edition of the Happy Hour. Got the final 30 minutes coming up, but first, it is time for Phil's Fascinating Facts, a few facts that we thought you'd find fascinating. And today we begin with dogs. Did you know that dogs have been banned from Antarctica since April of 1994? It's true. And here's the reason. Authorities there were concerned that dogs might spread diseases to the seals that live there. And that makes sense. And I don't think the dogs want to be down there in that cold air anyway, right? And if you're looking to lose weight, just sniff a couple of apples or bananas next time you're at the produce department at the grocery store. Yeah, apparently the satisfying scents of fruits like apples or bananas can trick the brain into feeling full and help with appetite suppression. Crazy. And get this, this is even more crazy. In 1998, more than 50% of Iceland's population believed in the existence of elves. I know, it's crazy. And this is wild. Beavers were once the size of bears.
1: Oh my God.
0: I know, that's crazy, right? Yeah, from about 2.5 million years ago to about 11,500 years ago, North America was the home to giant beavers. That would be terrifying if you saw a giant beaver. Rodents of unusual size, I think. R-U-S's. All right, R-O-U-S's. And finally, a study from Harvard University finds that having no friends can be just as deadly as smoking. Both affect levels of a blood clotting protein.
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0: 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Eagle listener David checking in for Night Ranger and Don't Tell Me You Love Me. Now, he actually wanted to hear Sister Christian, but I'm like, no, I'm not going to play it. It's Friday, bro. All right? It's Friday. You know, we don't want to hear any sappy love song. Sister Christian, all your time has come. And you know that you're the only one. Yeah. No, not going to. I shut that down real quick. Hey, that's it for the Friday edition of the Happy Hour. Yeah. Great job today, man. We had a lot of fun, and we will do it again on Monday, Mellow Monday edition of the Happy Hour. K8 Storm Team Forecast. Unbelievably, some of us saw a little rain this afternoon. I hope you got a lot. Now, I had Mindy, who called in from Highland, said she got 15 raindrops. They disappeared before she had a chance to take a picture of Christy Matthews, our very own Christy Matthews, got a couple of raindrops on her way to the live broadcast at Kavanaugh Chrysler Dodge Jeep Ram in Walnut Ridge this afternoon. But we had some significant rainfall just north of Jonesboro up into Greene County. And that was awesome. We could actually hear the thunder from it. It was crazy, but good to hear. Hopefully that is going to start a pattern of maybe some afternoon thunderstorms. I don't know. Right now it's looking pretty bleak. Heat advisory in place through Sunday at 8 p.m., other than that, mostly sunny and a high of 101 through Sunday. 75 is our low tonight. If you missed out on that two-hour text window in the Jeep Wrangler and Cash giveaway today from Sonic, America's Drive-In, Kavanaugh, Chrysler, Dodge, Jeep, Ram, and the Eagle, we've got another one coming your way this Tuesday between 4 p.m. and 6 p.m. Be listening to the Eagle. We will give you a keyword that you can text to qualify to win the 2025 Jeep Wrangler Sport S that we're giving away with sales tax paid, plus a chance to win $500 cash. And during that time, 4 to 6 in the afternoon this Tuesday, you can stop by the Sonic location on East Kings Highway in Paragold to see the Jeep Wrangler that we are giving away. It's all a part of the Jeep Wrangler and Cash giveaway from Sonic, America's Drive-In, Kavanaugh, Chrysler, Dodge, Jeep, Ram, and 100.5 The Eagle Rocks.
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VOC. That is Don't Fear the Reaper. Phil here in the 6 o'clock hour. Stand by, man. We've got another great and delicious half-price deal coming your way soon at 870deals.com. We've got all the details after Van Halen. They're jumping on the Eagle.

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0: Genesis and Misunderstanding. Me and my wife Joy had a misunderstanding the other night. Yeah. I said, hey, do you want to make love? She said, no, idiot. I thought she said, go for it. And it was just a misunderstanding. That's all it was. I mean, I had to go to the ER and get stitches. But you know what? After the morphine kicked in, it didn't really matter after that. Hey, listen, we've got a great half-price deal coming your way Tuesday morning at 9 a.m. at 870deals.com. 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

0: It's back to school and back to sports. And Play It Again Sports in Jonesboro has everything your athlete needs to kick off the football season right. 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

0: 100.5 The Eagle Rocks. That is Hart and Barracuda Phil here wrapping it up on this Friday. Thanks for hanging out with me. Great job during the happy hour, man. It was so much fun. Listen, we've got a big day for you tomorrow here on the Eagle as the Arkansas Razorbacks kick off their regular season against North Alabama in Fayetteville. You'll hear every play of the game right here in your Hogball home in Northeast Arkansas, 100.5 The Eagle Rocks. And if you're having to work, you can always listen through the Eagle Rocks app on your phone. 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Don't miss a minute of the action all season long for Arkansas Razorback football right here in your Hogball home in Northeast Arkansas, 100.5 The Eagle Rocks. Hey, listen, have a great weekend. Just have some fun this weekend. It's Labor Day weekend. Be careful on the road, but please, please be responsible this weekend. And try to be a decent human being. Treat others with respect and make this world a better place for those around you. Have a great weekend.
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